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1: A chance of showers and thunderstorms before 9 p.m. and a slight chance of showers and thunderstorms between 9 and 3 a.m. Mostly cloudy with a low of about 73. East winds 5 to 8 miles per hour, becoming calm later in the evening with a chance of rain at 30%. And that's your overnight weather for the Bass Capital area.
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1: A chance of showers and thunderstorms before 9 p.m. No slight chance of showers and thunderstorms between 9 and 3 a.m. Mostly cloudy with a low of about 73. East winds 5 to 8 miles per hour. Becoming calm later in the evening with a chance of rain at 30%. And that's your overnight weather for the Bass Capital area.
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1: A chance of showers and thunderstorms before 9 p.m. and a slight chance of showers and thunderstorms between 9 and 3 a.m. Mostly cloudy with a low of about 73. East winds 5 to 8 miles per hour, becoming calm later in the evening with a chance of rain at 30%. And that's your overnight weather for the Bass Capital area.
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chance of showers and thunderstorms before 9 p.m. Then a slight chance of showers and thunderstorms between 9 and 3 a.m. Mostly cloudy with a low of about 73. East winds 5 to 8 miles per hour. Becoming calm later in the evening with a chance of rain at 30%. And that's your overnight weather for the Bass Capital area.

Yeah.

0: A chance of showers and thunderstorms before 9 p.m. Then a slight chance of showers and thunderstorms between 9 and 3 a.m. Mostly cloudy with a low of about 73. East winds 5 to 8 miles per hour. Becoming calm later in the evening with a chance of rain at 30%. And that's your overnight weather for the Bass Capital area.
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0: A chance of showers and thunderstorms before 9 p.m., then a slight chance of showers and thunderstorms between 9 and 3 a.m. Mostly cloudy with a low of about 73. East winds 5 to 8 miles per hour. Becoming calm later in the evening with a chance of rain at 30%. And that's your overnight weather for the Bass Capital area.
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four artists, one-fifth of this countdown, came from the country music scene, but it was a huge movie hit by two Motown stars riding high on this chart. Hello, everyone. I am Mark Blumenthal, the host of the Top 20 Countdown every Saturday morning on this station. 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
1: A chance of showers and thunderstorms before 9 p.m. Then a slight chance of showers and thunderstorms between 9 and 3 a.m. Mostly cloudy with a low of about 73. East winds 5 to 8 miles per hour. Becoming calm later in the evening with a chance of rain at 30%. And that's your overnight weather for the Bass Capital area.

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1: A chance of showers and thunderstorms before 9 p.m. and a slight chance of showers and thunderstorms between 9 and 3 a.m. Mostly cloudy with a low of about 73. East winds 5 to 8 miles per hour, becoming calm later in the evening with a chance of rain at 30%. And that's your overnight weather for the Bass Capital area.
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1: Your overnight weather forecast calling for a 30% chance of showers, mostly cloudy skies, low around 73. Easterly winds at 5 to 8 miles per hour, becoming calm. Today, 80% chance of showers and thunderstorms, mainly in the afternoon, a high near 90, with heat index values as high as 105, and calm winds becoming easterly at 5 to 7 miles per hour in the afternoon, gusting as high as 15 miles per hour. So overnight low 73 today, our high 90 with heat index at 105, 80% chance of showers and gusty winds. And that's a look at your Bass Capital Radio weather.

bright light. Said he gonna set my soul, gonna set my soul on fire. Got a whole lot of money that's ready to burn, so get those stakes up higher. There's a thousand pretty women waiting out there. They're all living the devil may care, and I am just a devil with love to spare. So viva Las Vegas, viva Las Vegas. How I wish that there were more than 24 hours in the day. Even if there were 40 more, I wouldn't sleep a minute away. Oh, there's blackjack and poker and the roulette wheel, a fortune won and lost on every deal. All

Las Vegas with your neon flashing and your one-armed bandits crashing all those hopes down the drain. Fever, Las Vegas turning day into nighttime, turning night into daytime. If you see it once, you'll never be the same again. I'm gonna keep on the run, I'm gonna have me some fun. If it costs me my very last dime, if I wind up broke, well, I'll always remember that I had a swing in time. I'm gonna give it everything I've got. Lady luck, please let the dice stay hot. Let me shoot a seven with a

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1: Your overnight weather forecast calling for a 30% chance of showers, mostly cloudy skies, low around 73. Easterly winds at 5 to 8 miles per hour, becoming calm. Today, 80% chance of showers and thunderstorms, mainly in the afternoon, a high near 90, with heat index values as high as 105, and calm winds becoming easterly at 5 to 7 miles per hour in the afternoon, gusting as high as 15 miles per hour. So overnight low 73 today, our high 90 with heat index at 105, 80% chance of showers and gusty winds. And that's a look at your Bass Capital Radio weather.

four artists, one-fifth of this countdown, came from the country music scene, but it was a huge movie hit by two Motown stars riding high on this chart. Hello, everyone. I am Mark Blumenthal, the host of the Top 20 Countdown every Saturday morning on this station. 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

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And if your kilos catch on fire, stop, drop, and roll. 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
1: Your overnight weather forecast calling for a 30% chance of showers, mostly cloudy skies, low around 73. Easterly winds at 5 to 8 miles per hour, becoming calm. Today, 80% chance of showers and thunderstorms, mainly in the afternoon, a high near 90, with heat index values as high as 105, and calm winds becoming easterly at 5 to 7 miles per hour in the afternoon, gusting as high as 15 miles per hour. So overnight low 73 today, our high 90 with heat index at 105, 80% chance of showers and gusty winds. And that's a look at your Bass Capital Radio weather.
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1: Your overnight weather forecast calling for a 30% chance of showers, mostly cloudy skies, low around 73. Easterly winds at 5 to 8 miles per hour, becoming calm. Today, 80% chance of showers and thunderstorms, mainly in the afternoon, a high near 90, with heat index values as high as 105, and calm winds becoming easterly at 5 to 7 miles per hour in the afternoon, gusting as high as 15 miles per hour. So overnight low 73 today, our high 90 with heat index at 105, 80% chance of showers and gusty winds. And that's a look at your Bass Capital Radio weather.

rivers run still, and the four winds we know blow away. 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

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Grimes from the Putnam County Department of Public Safety, reminding you to stay safe, stay vigilant, and always be prepared for anything that may come your way, such as wildfires, storms, or any other type of event that may cause you any kind of concern. 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
1: Your overnight weather forecast calling for a 30% chance of showers, mostly cloudy skies, low around 73. Easterly winds at 5 to 8 miles per hour, becoming calm. Today, 80% chance of showers and thunderstorms, mainly in the afternoon, a high near 90, with heat index values as high as 105, and calm winds becoming easterly at 5 to 7 miles per hour in the afternoon, gusting as high as 15 miles per hour. So overnight low 73 today, our high 90 with heat index at 105, 80% chance of showers and gusty winds. And that's a look at your Bass Capital Radio weather.

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1: Your overnight weather forecast calling for a 30% chance of showers, mostly cloudy skies, low around 73. Easterly winds at 5 to 8 miles per hour, becoming calm. Today, 80% chance of showers and thunderstorms, mainly in the afternoon, a high near 90, with heat index values as high as 105, and calm winds becoming easterly at 5 to 7 miles per hour in the afternoon, gusting as high as 15 miles per hour. So overnight low 73 today, our high 90 with heat index at 105, 80% chance of showers and gusty winds. And that's a look at your Bass Capital Radio weather.

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1: Your overnight weather forecast calling for a 30% chance of showers, mostly cloudy skies, low around 73. Easterly winds at 5 to 8 miles per hour, becoming calm. Today, 80% chance of showers and thunderstorms, mainly in the afternoon, a high near 90, with heat index values as high as 105, and calm winds becoming easterly at 5 to 7 miles per hour in the afternoon, gusting as high as 15 miles per hour. So overnight low 73 today, our high 90 with heat index at 105, 80% chance of showers and gusty winds. And that's a look at your Bass Capital Radio weather.

four artists, one-fifth of this countdown, came from the country music scene, but it was a huge movie hit by two Motown stars riding high on this chart. Hello, everyone. I am Mark Blumenthal, the host of the Top 20 Countdown every Saturday morning on this station. 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

The Rascals with a Girl Like You. WPLK. All right, time to get the adrenaline pumping here. It's 6:30. Yeah. Sneaking up on 6:31.

0: Yes. All right, 6:34 WPLK. It is the 1st of September. All right. Brother Harry here, and I guess the Lord must be in New York City.
1: I'll say goodbye.
0: He's here, too.

0: Harry Nilsson, and guess the Lord must be in New York City. I think he's buying a ticket to get out.
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1: All righty, and it is 6:37. I was alluding to the fact that Lord must be buying a ticket out of New York. Oh, there's crazy stuff going on, man. Woman running around with a knife yesterday, cutting people up in Times Square. Jeez. Anyway, the cop stopped her, though, even though Mandami, you know, he didn't want the cops around there. 6:38 on this Tuesday, September 1st, 2026. We're looking at showers and thunderstorms between 1 and 3, and then some could produce heavy rainfall and more throughout the day. We've got a 60% chance rain, high of 90, heat index at 103, and northeast winds gusting up to about 17 miles an hour at times. Tonight, showers and thunderstorms before 8, and then more after midnight. Cloudy, low of 74, and a 30% chance of rain. Now, tomorrow, we've got a 60% chance of rain, high of 89. Oh, cooling off. Don't get out your hoodie yet, though. Heat index still at 102, and rain on the way. Winds out of the east, 5 to 8, gusts to 15. And Wednesday night, a 60% chance of rain. 74 the low and cloudy skies and light east winds. And then Thursday, we've got an 80% chance of rain Thursday and Thursday night. High near 90 and winds out of the east, 5 to 7, gusting to 15. Low Thursday night, 74, and a chance of precipitation is 80%. Right now outside, 6:39, we are at 76 degrees on the front porch. WPLK.

number six record for Dion and Belmont. 1963, Doo-Wop Gold, WPLK with the G-Man, and Radio Red begin in a few minutes. 6:48 right now. We've got 76 degrees on front porch. If you're just getting up, welcome to the world. The Lord gave us another day. Isn't that a blessing? Showers and thunderstorms, high near 90, heat index at 103. A 60% chance of rain today, and winds out of northeast gusting up to about 17. Tonight, a 30% chance of rain and a low of 74. And let me see, tomorrow, Wednesday, hump day, it's going to be a high near 89. Lord have mercy, don't get your hoodies out yet. Heat index, though, still at about 102 for tomorrow. Winds out of the east, could gust up to about 15 miles an hour. Rain chance at 60% tomorrow. Right now, 76 degrees on the front porch. Checking the roadways also. Let me see if we got the chopper up in the air. Yeah, there it is. All right, we've got a crash with injuries with a roadblock on 95 northbound on the on-ramp. Mile marker 298, that's in St. Augustine up on up in St. John's. So be careful, all right? If you see somebody making a turn, don't cut in front of them for crying out loud. Yeah, use that horn if you got it, all right? And a lady that never used to use a horn because she was always on the go. It's the little-

B.J. Thomas, and just can't help believing WPLK. We're about 5 minutes in front of the news, then we'll do the morning show, Radio Red, coming up.

gonna wait a million years. You know, things that get a little crusty if you wait a million years. Anyway, a couple of minutes in front of the news, here's Barbara.

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1: NBC News Radio, I'm Mark Mayfield. President Trump will meet with U.S. oil refiners and fuel distributors today as he looks for ways to lower gas prices. The meeting comes as polls show growing voter concern about the cost of living. Army Secretary Dan Driscoll has submitted his resignation to President Trump. Scott Carr has more from Washington.
2: The White House has confirmed Driscoll's resignation. This comes after months of reported tension between Driscoll and the Secretary of War, Pete Hegseth. His departure leaves the Army without a Senate-confirmed leader as the U.S. looks to wrap up its war against Iran. Earlier this year, Hegseth had ousted General Randy George, a close friend of Driscoll's, as Army Chief of Staff, asking George to retire. I'm Scott Carr.
1: And the NYPD says one person was fatally stabbed in Times Square before the suspect was shot dead by police. In video posted to social media, a woman is seen holding two kitchen knives and was ordered to drop the weapons. Mark Mayfield, NBC News Radio.
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4: Governor DeSantis has ordered the Florida Department of Transportation to revoke all highway flock camera permits. Local law enforcement agencies now have exactly 30 days to unplug the automated license plate readers.
5: What we don't want in the state of Florida is to have a digital AI surveillance state where everything we're doing is being tracked at all times.
4: The governor's sudden directive cites growing public concerns over data abuse and motorist privacy. The U.S. Department of Transportation confirming Florida is among the top states hardest hit by yesterday's emergency shutdown of commercial driving schools. The feds removed over 100 schools for fraudulently licensing drivers who cannot speak English or lack training. Heavy rain and coastal flooding are threatening the northern Gulf Coast as Tropical Storm Edouard nears landfall. Packing 40-mile-per-hour winds, the storm is tracking toward the Texas-Louisiana border. Hunters have a chance to kill more bears this year than last year. The Florida Fish and Wildlife Conservation Commission is offering up to 215 permits at $5 per entry starting September 11th. Opponents include Kate McFall with the group Humane World for Animals.
6: If we take away their habitat, then we wonder why they're strolling through our yard, but where else are they supposed to go? There's got to be an effort on the state level to educate Floridians because so many people moving here have no idea about bears.
4: Last year's hunt resulted in 52 bears killed. Darden Restaurants is officially closing and converting its final remaining Bahama Breeze locations. The Orlando-based company stated the brand is no longer a strategic corporate priority. Properties will be sold off or transformed into other company restaurant chains. And Blue Origin has officially broken ground on a new $80 million payload facility at Cape Canaveral. The massive aerospace project aims to scale up local satellite integration and launch operations. With Florida's News, I'm Natalie Rodriguez.
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9: 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Hey, this is Pastor Terry, and here's some grace for your journey. 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And it's easy to then look at the Bible and say, if you're a good and loving God, why do you let this happen? You promised if I pray this, then you'll do that. Let me encourage you with what Paul says in addressing those issues. 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Trust God's Word, even in the dark times. 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
14: That you are right, sir. It's 7:05 and checking the weather. Showers and thunderstorms between 1 and 3 today. High near 90, heat index at 103. And winds at northeast at about 17. Well, gusting up to about 17. Rain chance at 60%, down to 30% tonight with cloudy skies, low of 74. And then Wednesday, 60% chance again, high of 89. Yes, 89. Heat index at 102 and gusting east winds up to about 15 miles an hour. Now, Wednesday night, 60% chance, 74 the low. And then looking toward Thursday, we've got an 80% chance of rain and gusty winds out of the east at about 15 miles an hour. Rain chance 80% Thursday and Thursday night. Right now, outside, 76 degrees on the front porch at WPLK.

0: the Scotch at WPLK and Don't Bet Money, Honey. 1961 gold, the WPLK. The G-Man, Radio Red in the studio. Good morning. Godly. How you doing?
1: Crazy.
0: Well, you're always crazy at this time of the morning. A lot going on.
1: I know. Mm-hmm. I'm waiting for something else to appear, so I just...
0: Oh, well. I got something to make you laugh a little bit. Maybe laugh. Some dad jokes.
1: Oh, who was it I was listening to the other day that were dad jokes? Five dad jokes the other day, and they were pretty bad.
0: Well, these are pretty bad, too. Guy says, when I'm at a restaurant and the waitress says, do you want a box for that? I always reply, no, but I'll wrestle you for it.
1: I'm not even going there.
0: All right. Why shouldn't you wear glasses when you play football?
1: I can think of a lot of reasons, but that won't be the punchline.
0: Because it's a contact sport. Did you know that people living nearby actually can't be buried in that cemetery? Because they're not dead yet. All right, and let me see.
1: Energy to groan over these.
0: What does Alexander the Great and Winnie the Pooh have in common?
1: They're both dead.
0: No, they both have the same middle name. All right, if a child doesn't want to take a nap, are they guilty of resisting a rest?
1: Yes.
0: I heard Dad once say in response, do you have reservations? Yeah, but I still think we'll still eat here. I like that one.
1: That was not bad at all.
0: A magician was walking down the street, and he turned into a grocery store. Every time my dad opens a fortune cookie, he gets a distressed look on his face. It says, help, I'm being held captive in a fortune cookie factory. We have to help this person. None of my siblings have ever fallen for it, but he's been doing it for 30 years. Not mine, this is somebody else. Nice shirt, Dad says. Is that felt?
1: I don't even want to know where that was going.
0: And then the other one says, no. Then he reaches over and touches the sleeve. It is now. Why do flamingos lift up one leg?
1: I don't know.
0: Because if they lift up both of them, they have to fly.
1: They fly.
0: They would fall. Why did the blind man fall into a well?
1: Couldn't see it.
0: Because he couldn't see that well. Yeah. Why do graveyards have gates? People are dying to get in. I've heard that one before.
1: Oh, let's go on to something else.
0: Okay.
1: These aren't even worth groaning over.
0: They're terrible. Oh, yeah. Anyway, it is 12 after 7, and I've done the weather already. You're checking the roadways, and... We've got a crash with injuries and a roadblock up on northbound 95 on the ramp, the on-ramp at 298. This is in St. Augustine, but it's up at St. John's, up north of town. So if you're going up that way, be careful, all right? Anyway, it is 13 after 7. You got anything?
1: No. Not that I can repeat.
0: No. Well, you think about it, and we'll get back with you in a minute or so. After Barry White, never, never, never going to give you up.

0: Oh, Chris Montez for 1966 and Call Me and Radio Red. And what's that?
1: I won't promise I'll answer.
0: No, we may, take a message and we'll get back with you.
1: If you call my house, well, to begin with, I don't answer the house phone because nobody calls us on the house phone. I'm too lazy to call and have it turned off. But I found out that after 9 o'clock, I can turn my cell phone off except for emergency numbers, which is the family. You can't call me after 9 o'clock.
0: No, I'm not trying to.
1: No, but I mean,
0: I text you if I have to. But that's
1: I get a text, but you can't call. Well, you text me after it that releases at 5, at 4 when I get up. So that releases by the time you text me.
0: Yeah.
1: And those texts will come in. But I have a group of friends that I do Bible study with. And they like to get, and a group of friends I went to another church with that were also real good friends, that like to get group texts going.
0: Oh, yeah.
1: And I hate ping, ping, ping, ping, ping, ping, ping, ping, ping with a passion.
0: And I hate those things, too.
1: I get myself out of them as quick as I can. Mm-hmm. Sometimes I hate to get out of them because it's the information I'd like to have, but I just can't. It's like my phone. I got a ping on my phone. I don't know what it's for or why I've got it. It'll tell me when I've got a message come in, but my telephone won't tell me when I have a message coming in.
0: That's
1: so
0: weird.
1: I don't know.
0: All right. 7:21 and 76 degrees on the front porch. We'll check the weather and the roads and a couple of things coming up.
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0: All right, good morning. It is 7:25 on the nose, bingo. And we're looking at a 60% chance of rain today, high of 90, heat index of 103. Now, tomorrow, the high is going to be 89 degrees. Mm-hmm. But don't get your hoodie out yet, because that heat index is still going to hang in like a hair in a biscuit at 102.
1: It's going to do that until end of September.
0: Anyway, we got 60% chance of rain pretty much until Thursday, and then we get an 80% chance.
1: And you know in Florida that 60% chance is nothing but an estimate.
0: Oh, yeah. And that means six chances out of ten, you're going to get rain.
1: And if we tell you what time of day, that's just an estimate of when it might.
0: You can't.
1: You can't time it. Now, there are times that we go through a month or so that you can go 4 o'clock, okay, where's the rain?
0: Well, you can get on radar and track it.
1: And you can look and track it, but if we tell you that it's going, they're looking for rain between 3 and 4, that's nothing but an educated guess that they've made.
0: But, you know, the lefties may be trying to stop radar telling us when the weather's coming because they don't want to track anything on cameras.
1: No, I'm a little upset about what they're doing with that, but I'm gonna let, that's Marcia's news story. I'll leave her alone with that.
0: Yeah. Well, I'm upset because,
1: I get why I understand why, but I think it could have been handled differently.
0: Sure.
1: And if they had taken a few of those people and prosecuted them to the full extent of the law, and put their butts in jail, maybe it'd stop it.
0: Yeah, really. Because it's very important to track people that either have kids they've kidnapped or...
1: People that have Alzheimer's.
0: Yeah.
1: Silver alerts, things like that.
0: A lot of safety concerns.
1: Yeah, a lot of safety concerns, but there's also this big concern about privacy.
0: Mm-hmm.
1: Well, if you're not doing anything wrong, what's your problem?
0: That's right. That's right. Yeah.
1: You know.
0: Oh, I don't want my privacy. My privacy. Your privacy stinks. Anyway, it is 76 degrees on the front porch at WPLK with the G-Man Radio Red.
11: And now, here with an unlimited supply of misinformation is Mr. Know-It-All.
0: Ah, yes, we need to bow our heads toward Otto Frederick Rohwedder for his invention.
1: The barometer?
0: No. Otto Frederick Rohwedder.
1: Weather?
0: Wedder.
1: Oh, well,
0: R-O-H. R-O-H.
1: Don't know who it is.
0: W-E-D-D-E-R. He was the man that invented the automatic bread slicing machine.
1: Thank you.
0: First used back in July of 1928.
1: Best thing since white sliced bread.
0: In a bakery in Chillicothe, Missouri. There you go.
1: I hate cutting, especially fresh bread.
0: Oh, yeah, it's so hard.
1: But
0: unless you've got a super sharp serrated knife.
1: But let me tell you something. I got rid of my bread maker because I was making bread and eating it left and right.
0: Yeah, oh, I love
1: hot bread. Hot bread with butter, oh.
0: Oh, yeah, that's a great thing, yeah.
1: If I was home, I would probably get back into some bread baking.
0: Mm-hmm.
1: But, I know, I'm not home much.
0: Yeah.
1: And when I am home, I've got other things to do.
0: You know who was born today?
1: Not me.
0: Engelbert Humperdinck.
1: Okay.
0: Not the singer.
1: Okay.
0: The original Engelbert Humperdinck. He was a German composer, considered by some to be Richard Wagner's chosen successor. Born back in 1854. Now, if you got a birthday today, we'd love to know about it. 325-5800. Give us a call when you hear the music playing, okay? So you can call right now. 325-5800.

right on, no questions asked. It was yes, sir, and yes, ma'am. You never said no, you know? But you know, things are changing nowadays. It's a new day, babies. Folks want to take their own lives into their hands and make their own choices. No longer do they want to go along with the program because everybody says right. You know what I mean? Let me tell you what I'm talking about.

0: Lou Rawls, y'all, and 735 at WPLK. Checking the weather forecast, high of 90, heat index at 103, and a rain chance is 60%. Now, it could be gusty winds out there. Out of the northeast at about up to 17 miles an hour. 30% chance rain night, 74 the low, and then heat index tomorrow, 102, even though it's going to drop a couple of degrees to 89.
1: If we get rain late in the afternoon, it really makes a difference.
0: Right. And speaking of rain, we will get up to 80% chance rain by Thursday and Thursday night. Right now, it's still 76 degrees on the front porch.
1: Yeah, but this time last year, it was 71 degrees.
0: 76 right now. And today would have been the birthday of George Maharis. Do you remember him?
1: Yes, I do, George Maharis. Boy, who doesn't?
0: He was Buzz on Route 66. Story of two guys in a Corvette that rode down Route 66 and got into all kinds of...
1: have done the old Route 66 because it's not what it used to be.
0: You know, nowadays you
1: put... All those places aren't open anymore.
0: You know, you got to be careful about what you're putting on the TV, I think. I don't know, but it just seems to me that today if you put two guys in a Corvette that are unmarried...
1: People think,
0: you know, they're
1: going to
0: think, you know,
1: to.
0: A little bit playing the other side.
1: But they could
0: you know?
1: Put two girls on there and they wouldn't think anything about it.
0: Oh, yeah,
1: it.
0: Now,
1: and
0: Louise.
1: That's not right.
0: Yeah. Anyway, that's the way it is. And
1: gay used to mean happy and fun to get fun.
0: That's right.
1: I hate them changing words.
0: I didn't even use the word. Anyway, it is 7:37 now at WPLK as the sun comes up. We have Al Martino and Alle Porte del Sol to the door of the sun, WPLK.

0: It's over here.
1: Music.
0: And over here.
1: Music.
0: And yes, over here.
1: Music.
0: The music is everywhere.
1: On the air, on the air, on the air, everywhere.
0: All the time.
1: All the time.
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0: Should have kept better track of her, all right? Anyway, that's The Cars and My Best Friend's Girl at WPLK. And speaking of cars, we're checking the roadways here and we're finding a crash with injuries happened about an hour or so ago up on I-95 northbound and the on-ramp, mile marker 298. There is a roadblock, or was a roadblock. They may have cleared it up. We'll check the radar and check on that and a whole lot more coming up in just a few minutes right here on your favorite station, WPLK. And Saturday afternoon, Cool Bobby B's got the best in doo-wop you'll ever hear. This is from 55.
1: Earth Angel.
0: The Penguin.

0: Penguins from 1955 and Earth Angel, WPLK with the G-Man and Radio Red, looking at the national holidays for today.
1: Mm-hmm,
0: that's your department over there.
1: Oh, my department?
0: Mm-hmm.
1: Burnt end days.
0: Burnt ends? Mm-hmm. I don't like them.
1: I know now, a lot of people that dearly love them.
0: Yeah. This is the very tips of the
1: yeah,
0: the
1: meat. My kids love them.
0: And they burn them, and I can't chew them.
1: Well, see, you and I can't chew them.
0: Yeah, they're too hard.
1: And but a lot of people really like them.
0: Yeah, so, I give them to the dogs.
1: I think you probably have to fight my husband for them at our house.
0: Mm-hmm.
1: I don't know. I don't eat them, but I don't have burnt ends on my barbecue.
0: No. I try not to burn anything on my grill.
1: I need to get the smoker out because I'm ready for a piece of smoked pork.
0: Mm-hmm.
1: And
0: I like to take a pork loin and...
1: It's okay, too, but I like to take just a pork roast.
0: Mm-hmm.
1: Salt, pepper, garlic. Spray it down with vinegar, put it on the smoker, and let it go.
0: Mm-hmm.
1: Spray it every hour or so, and take it off when it's done.
0: You know, the very first thing that I ever smoked when I bought my first smoker, a meatloaf. I made about a 4-pound meatloaf and put that thing on the smoker.
1: Well, I don't understand
0: and that
1: people
0: was delicious.
1: That smoke meat that they wrap it in aluminum foil.
0: Yeah.
1: Because you're not letting the smoke get to the meat.
0: Mm-mm. I'm not crazy about smoke flavored meat.
1: I like Bill's. Bill's makes the best pork of anybody.
0: Mm-hmm.
1: And I asked him the other day if the old smoker was any good. And he said, "I think it is." I said, "We need to get out and try it." I said, "I could really use some."
0: I got
1: pork.
0: One at the house that I don't even use anymore because I bought a griddle.
1: Well,
0: just a small griddle, just enough to make a couple of hamburgers. Because I don't like a grill because they're too hard to keep clean and all that stuff.
1: Well, when I grilled a lot, it wasn't that hard to keep clean, but I don't grill a lot anymore, and I'm afraid to uncover it to see how bad it is.
0: Yeah.
1: But mine's got half charcoal and half gas grill.
0: Ah, all right.
1: And it's, you know, it looks bigger than what we need, but if he wants a steak, he'd rather have it on charcoal.
0: Uh-huh.
1: So it's just, you know, just the way it is.
0: Well, that's okay. I forgive him.
1: Yeah. But the barbecue expert in the family,
0: mm-hmm.
1: which is the youngest son, he could open a restaurant and do briskets and stuff like that. He's
0: good.
1: Really good at it.
0: Yeah.
1: And he keeps saying, you need to get a pellet grill.
0: Mm.
1: He said.
0: Well, they say they're the best.
1: They're the best. And I know two or three people, my pharmacist has one. He keeps saying, I'm telling you, that's what you need to have. You need to get your pellet grill.
0: They keep the
1: temperature
0: more even, yeah.
1: And,
0: so, but if you don't have one, we'll forgive you because...
1: Yeah, because I don't have one either, but I'm waiting for it to go on sale.
0: Today is National Forgiveness Day also.
1: National Forgiveness Day, but also like it's also National No Rhyme, No Reason Day.
0: What does that mean?
1: I mean, doesn't matter. No, that doesn't matter.
0: No.
1: But, you know, it doesn't hurt to say I'm sorry, even though if you think you're right, but it's not worth a relationship.
0: Yeah, that's true.
1: It's just not worth a relationship. So, just, you know, suck it up.
0: Mm-hmm. But that no rhyme, no reason recognizes words that do not rhyme with any other words in the English language, okay?
1: We know that Palatka does rhyme with something.
0: Kratka. Yeah, Larry Kratka. Now, here are some words that are unrhymable. Orange. Can you think of anything?
1: I'm thinking. I'm working on it. I'm going to cheat.
0: She's got to go to the phone.
1: I'm going to cheat. I'm going to cheat.
0: Come on.
1: It's this little thing that's called, you know, what? Rhyme. If I could spell rhyme, that'd be all right.
0: R-H-Y.
1: that rhymes with orange.
0: Mm-hmm.
1: I almost wish they had never shown me this little thing. ChatGPT. It's famously hard to rhyme. Near rhymes are dog hinge, which doesn't even come close. Storage, which doesn't come close.
0: Fire AI.
1: Fire.
0: Get rid of AI.
1: Yeah.
0: And another word is that is unrhymable is month. Silver. Spirit. Chimney.
1: That'd be something that rhymes with chimney.
0: Purple.
1: Chim tree.
0: That's not that, no.
1: That's a song of nothing.
0: Purple. Woman. Ninth.
1: I got some things in my head and I'm not saying them.
0: And pint.
1: Those two rhyme. Ninth and pint. No, they don't.
0: No, they don't. Sorry.
1: No, and you've used it too, because we were talking about it the other day about this chat GPT, and that's why I looked it up under.
0: Now, rhyme frequently asked questions. Does the word rhyme have a homophone? A homophone is two or more words that are pronounced the same but have different spellings and meanings. Now, the word rhyme, R-H-Y-M-E, is...
1: time.
0: It's rhymes something that rhymes. Yeah. Now, the word rhyme, R-I-M-E, means an opaque coating of frost or ice. It's like you put on your Krispy Kreme or Ed's Donuts, those real the real fine icing. That's a rhyme. And what
1: but
0: rhymes?
1: A rhyme also.
0: What rhymes with the word rhyme?
1: Time.
0: Sublime, time, climb, chime, mime, dime, sign, and decline. There you go. We've spent enough time on
1: trying to rhyme stuff.
0: On the rhymes of the day. And let me see. And National Hotel Employee Day.
1: Look, you can't say enough good things about hotel employees. And if you stay for more than overnight.
0: That's right.
1: We used to stay at Super 8 in Mount Vernon, Texas, when we'd go up and go hunting with the kids. When they had already moved out of town, but we'd all meet up there. I always left her a good tip because we were, in and out and muddy and dirty, and because we got there 1 year during the rain season, and I always left her a good tip.
0: All right.
1: Just tip those people.
0: That's right. It's also National Chicken Boy Day.
1: I don't get that one.
0: All right. Well, Chicken Boy is a fiberglass statue of a boy with a chicken head. Now, we were talking about Route 66.
1: It was probably on Route 66.
0: It can be seen along Route 66. He is named after the former 1960s Chicken Boy restaurant. He's also known as the Statue of Liberty of Los Angeles. Statue of Liberty is a chicken in Los Angeles.
1: They have some very unique items that were on Route 66 at one time.
0: Well, this guy he stands 22 feet tall and holds a bucket of chicken. And he joins food characters like Big Boy.
1: Yeah.
0: And Ronald McDonald.
1: Mm-hmm. And Colonel Sanders.
0: Colonel Sanders, sure, yeah. Anyway.
1: I had a friend last night said, hollered at me. I got home from Bible study, which is all the way across the street from my house. So I have to walk a long way.
0: Mm-hmm.
1: And she hollered at me. She wondered if I wanted any eggs. I went, sure, and I went back. She goes, I don't know what kind of eggs they are. They're basket eggs. And I started laughing. I said, sweetheart, those are eggs that have not been cleaned, and you can put them in a basket on your counter and use them right out of there.
0: Yeah.
1: She goes, you can do. I said, no, don't put them in the

0: refrigerator.
1: No, don't get
0: Once you wash them, you have to put them in the refrigerator.
1: Exactly, yeah.
0: And that's what I had for supper last night, and they were darn good.
1: Good. Now, in 2010, California Governor Arnold Schwarzenegger recognized the famous Chicken Boy statue and gave it the Governor's Historic Preservation Award. So there you go. It's been in place at the restaurant since the owner died in 1984.
0: When is the restaurant still open?
1: And I guess so.
0: How could you close Chicken Boy's restaurant? You shouldn't. Mm-hmm.
1: I know. Go on out, Route 66, and look for it.
0: You know, they used to have teepee hotels. And
1: mm-hmm. Oh, yeah.
0: World's largest ball of string.
1: Ball of string, yeah. All that stuff.
0: And yeah. I always thought that would be a fun. Bill's always wanted to drive through Texas.
1: Well, yeah, something I've always wanted to do is follow the route of the longest continuous yard sale in
0: history. Oh, yeah, we have. I have friends that have done that.
1: Yeah, I've always wanted to do that.
0: And actually, it's two routes.
1: Mm-hmm.
0: There's a east-west and a north-south.
1: Oh, okay.
0: And they took a trailer with them when they went 1 year, Tommy.
1: Oh, wow.
0: Yes, I remember
1: all
0: that.
1: All right. Got 3 seconds. 2, 1. Bingo. It's 8 o'clock. 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
2: NBC News Radio, I'm Michael Kastner. The Supreme Court is giving the green light to President Trump's White House ballroom. The High Court ruled 5-4 Monday to grant Trump's emergency request to block a lower court ruling that would have halted construction. The ruling all but assures Trump will be able to complete the project by the end of his term before any of the challenges are resolved. Joining liberals in his dissent, Chief Justice John Roberts wrote the construction was likely unlawful. President Trump claims communities that don't want AI data centers will, in his words, end up being backwards and poor. Trump posted on True Social that communities must let data rain if they want lower taxes and more jobs. Recent polling shows Americans are more opposed to data centers in their neighborhoods.
3: He's choosing Texas, I can tell.
2: And this week's top 10 songs on the Billboard Hot 100 are out. Choosing Texas by Ella Langley is number one, again marking its 20th time at the top. Michael Kastner, NBC News Radio.
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5: Local law enforcement agencies have 30 days to unplug Flock license plate readers over privacy concerns.
6: Where is this data going? How much data is the companies doing? They claim that the companies aren't going to misuse it, but no one's watching that.
5: Governor DeSantis says cameras on toll roads will stay in place. Another execution scheduled for tonight in Florida's death chamber. This time it's Harold Lucas. He's set to die for the murder of a woman in Bonita Springs in 1976.
7: He chose to waive his remaining appeals, telling the trial judge, quote, "I just want it ended. I'm 75 years old, and I've been on death row for 50 years. I have no desire to carry this any further. The sooner it's over, the better. I will enjoy it. I am tired." If Lucas' execution is carried out, it will be Florida's 14th execution to take place this year, and the 42nd under Governor Ron DeSantis' administration. John Koch, Stark.
5: ICE agents are going after people with no criminal charges and no immigration status, even if it's pending. In fact, Jacksonville leads the country in ICE street arrests.
8: They're pulling people out of cars. They're using the Flock license plate readers to see who owns the car, who's the insured on the car, in order to be able to see if they have permanent status in this country.
5: Immigration attorney Tammy Fox Isikoff says most of her clients have filed for asylum or paid to expedite a green card, but are still being arrested. Florida offering permits for another bear hunt that will go up for bid a week from Friday. The goal is to manage bear interactions with humans, but opponents like Katie McFall with Humane World for Animals says it's not the bear's fault that they're in the way of development.
9: If we take away their habitat, then we wonder why they're strolling through our yard, but where else are they supposed to go?
5: The hunt will run from December 5th through the 28th. With Florida's News, I'm Karen Curtis.
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0: Showers and thunderstorms likely today. Some of the storms could produce heavy rainfall, mostly cloudy with a high near 90. Heat index will drop to 103 today. Light northeast winds, 6 to 11 miles per hour. Winds could gust as high as 17 miles per hour. Chance of precipitation is 60%. New rainfall amounts should be between a tenth and a quarter of an inch, unless you're in the thunderstorms areas, and that could be higher. And that's your weather for the Bass Capital area.
13: Okay, Palatka. Time for our roving reporter, Marsha Lane, and the latest news.
0: And good sunny morning.
14: Sunday morning?
0: Sunny.
14: Sunny. Oh, I was thinking, no, Susan, I don't know much this morning, but it is not Sunday.
0: No. Sunny.
14: Oh, sorry about that.
0: That's okay. I've been moving it all morning. Squeak, rattle, roll.
14: Squeak, rattle, and roll. After we did the news yesterday, later in the day, Northeast Florida law enforcement sort of...
0: backpedaled?
14: No, went nuts, starting with Sheriff Gator DeLoach.
0: Oh, I didn't know where it started.
14: They all apparently have had enough of this...
0: the cameras.
14: Camera. What are we supposed to do and how are we supposed to? I think, and the Department of Transportation issued an order basically saying...
0: turn them off.
14: Take them off. In fact, there was a picture, and I'm not sure where from, but one of the workers, he's carrying this pole with the...
0: Camera attached
14: to it that obviously has just been taken up from the...
0: I thought maybe they would take them, just turn them off until they could get it settled.
14: Well, no, they're canceling contracts, yes, among other things. Sheriff Gator DeLoach here in Putnam County, his was the first one I saw, and then I saw Pasco had done it. After a bit, Clay did it, Jacksonville's done it. Yesterday was a day where you saw artificial intelligence center systems being taken to task at meetings. If I were the Florida legislature, I think I might be paying attention to people for a change, especially since it's an election year.
0: Oh, yeah.
14: Apparently, in many ways, folks have had enough.
0: Well, with the one in, the people that abused it should be sitting under the jail for doing it, because it could have been a good tool, but they abused it.
14: Well, and I want to say that in Putnam County, Sheriff DeLoach pointed out to people that it was not something that his people had done wrong. It was not deputies. It was nothing like that. It is just the sheer weight of numbers, and they're turning out people. You remember people?
0: Yeah.
14: Voters are turning out at the meetings.
0: You know,
14: they're organized.
0: Yeah. I thought they'd be like, you know, one every so many miles or something, but they're not. They're like in clusters all over the place.
14: If you look at the map,
0: it's
14: saw
0: scary.
14: One map for St. John's County.
0: I saw one for Putnam. Early on.
14: Well, right, but St. John's County, you begin to realize how many of them there are. The one in Putnam, there are 18 of these cameras that were basically
0: I could get them at major intersections on state, you know, on roads, a major intersection every so often if they're trying to find a car because of kidnapping or lost or something like that. But you can't have one on every pole.
14: Well,
0: and that's what they were doing.
14: Well, and it's part of like what DeLoach said here.
0: Yeah.
14: It's how this evolves, and they are sort of calling a, whoa, back up and wait a minute. Before you plunge into this, let us find, you know, what does this mean? Alachua County's sheriff was, it's the, because it's the Florida Department of Transportation, they're having to go with not, Alachua had 27 of the devices. They're called ALPR, which actually stands for Automated License Plate Reader. Everybody's been calling, basically, I think if we say drones, you...
0: The drones read license plates all day long.
14: Right, but anyway, and Alachua has gotten into every, looked like almost every sheriff in North Florida has stepped into this, Baker County, once the DOT put out this order.
0: I don't think there was enough research done on before they put the first one out.
14: I think there's...
0: there weren't rules put in place. There wasn't enough details involved in it.
14: The now St. Johns County, I'm not sure about their... And a lot of people are for this or are on a...
0: We're all on the fence post.
14: On the fence because nobody knows what this means nor...
0: Or who sees it. That was my question.
14: And that was...
0: Who sees it?
14: DeLoach said that the legitimate questions have continued to emerge regarding privacy, data sharing, governmental oversight, and the future regulation of this technology. Quote, I believe the responsible course is to discontinue our program and cancel our contract at this time. So this was a pretty big thing happening very fast yesterday in Florida. Nationwide, there are concerns about the issue. And as, let's see, they first brought the ALPRs, as they're now calling them.
0: It's because nobody else could say the other word right. Got in trouble.
14: Into Putnam in 2022. So they've been up for a while. And DeLoach called them, said the plate readers, quote, are an effective law enforcement tool, and I've seen firsthand how they can help us locate dangerous offenders, recover stolen vehicles, kidnapping victims, and solve serious crime. Then he said, I also believe, however, that effective law enforcement requires the trust and confidence of the people we serve. And I think that is where this all ran into the legislature this year apparently... I don't know how to describe the legislature this year. This, you know, they have they went in talking about the idea of reducing the number of counties by half. That was the governor was part of that as well, that they would could make counties bigger, they would consolidate them, and the whole course the whole point of counties is that you're no matter what your size you have theoretically equal
0: voice.
14: And
0: rural counties don't want to get blocked in with a urban county.
14: Well, think about it. Clay County, now they're really in a situation because at one side they've got Putnam, on the other side they've got Duval.
0: Mm-hmm.
14: Are our concerns the same?
0: Not even close. But I remember Duval taking in, Jacksonville taking in all of Duval County.
14: Right.
0: And you want to talk about... The difference between Jacksonville and Callahan, or Jacksonville and some of these other towns, I still don't think it works right. The outside towns all kind of lost their voice.
14: Well, they did, and that that's right because all that just there was no point.
0: Became the city.
14: No, there wasn't. So. As I said, and DeLoach, they were pointing out specific things, for instance, in Putnam, where they had seen several cases, Alzheimer's patients, people with early stages of dementia, people who were, like, driving, and you realize,
0: yeah, We got a problem.
14: There's a problem here. He pointed out they'd help track and arrest murder suspects. Earlier this year, you may remember there was a case where a teenage girl was found in a motel in downtown Palatka.
0: Mm-hmm.
14: It turned out that she had been kidnapped. I believe it was from Ohio. The man who had taken her, it was human trafficking, basically. And now Deloach did point out there were extensive protocols, as they call them, in place so that for proper usage. And he was saying that quote, I remain confident that our deputies use this technology lawfully, responsibly, and in accordance with some of the strongest safeguards we could put in place. This decision is not an indictment of their work, nor does it mean the technology has no legitimate law enforcement value. But he did point out it, when the rules, public expectations, and regulatory environment surrounding a technology are changing this rapidly, we should be willing to reevaluate whether continuing to use it is in the best interest of this community. And I think that has been the message from almost every sheriff I've seen, that what do we do to, whoa, maybe we need to
0: slow it down
14: a little bit. I'm sure that the lawyers will have a field day trying to
0: sort it out and have everything thrown out that was caught on camera.
14: You know, there are times when I think you must be a reporter. Your cynicism is...
0: No, I just hang around you too much.
14: Oh, okay, folks, now that she's put it on. we will see where all this is. By the way, I did not get to do a story yesterday, sort of a non-story now. And it too involved the sheriff's office, but there was on State Road 100 yesterday morning near Tram Road in San Mateo, a bull, a large black bull. You know, he was not an elected representative.
0: Had too much snow.
14: They posted a picture of him and it said, if this is your bull,
0: please come get.
14: We need to get him moved back to greener pastures.
0: Bulls have a tendency to decide they want to get out and they don't. There's a fencing that'll hold them.
14: Well, apparently the...
0: anybody fess up to owning him? They'll fess up as long as nobody hits it. If somebody hits it, nobody knows who owns it.
14: There we go. So there is, of course, I believe St. John's and Putnam share an agricultural deputy.
0: Mm-hmm.
14: And
0: I hope it was a nice bull. That's all I can say, because some of them aren't real nice.
14: Well, apparently, it looked like a very contented bull.
0: Yeah, sometimes you can throw a rope around one and kind of lead it. Other times, it just looks at you like you really want to try that boy.
14: Well, apparently, they were looking for the owner, and apparently yesterday they found him or her. I don't know.
0: Oh, I was going to say, I hope you know who it is, and you can tell me later if you do. I don't know that I want to put it on the radio. But
14: no, we don't want to put it. But anyway, they said that the owner had been found.
0: There's quite a cattle industry in Putnam County that people don't realize.
14: And of course, all these counties around, not all, but...
0: Most of them around.
14: Most of them have the... And of course, we had a few people being steak anyone, block party, cookout.
0: Yeah. It sounds like that came off East End Road Group. We actually, there's somebody that in our hunting club area that has cows that get into the club every now and then.
14: Oh, yeah.
0: And you come flying around the corner and go, whoa, it's not a deer. where'd the cow come from? Somebody's got a hole in the gate.
14: Anybody know this cow? Anyway, it was, it was nice to be able to laugh about something.
0: Yeah, it is. It's good to have a laugh. But I've chased bulls up and down 19 during rodeo season because they got out and we were part of the Horseman's Club and got a phone call. And I hold the gates and

0: kids would try to chase them back in, well, because they were on horseback.
1: I was driving along with a publisher up in Barrow County, Georgia, which is next to the University of Georgia's county, which I can't think of the name right this minute.
0: I don't know it. I lived there, but I don't remember it either.
1: Anyway, and the publisher, like, basically stops, pulls over, and there were a couple of cows that had gotten out and were on. Now, at least it was just a two-lane road we were on. It was... She had done this a time or two before. I could just tell. So.
0: Well, some of them have, they know where to get out, and they decide they want to wander because they graze. They're a grazing animal. They just keep moving.
1: Well, and the, you know, apparently the, it maybe he was headed back to school, wanted to make sure the kids got into school all right.
0: Maybe he's going to go visit school for, you know, story time.
1: You never know where this could have been going. Come on now.
0: I have seen steers follow little kids around an arena like puppy dogs. For the shows, they'll follow around like puppy dogs. It's how they're handled and treated.
1: Well, you know, I think people are just kind of amazed that this is how it works, but it's...
0: It does.
1: How it works, folks, you know. Let's see. If you're in Palatka, you probably want to check the city. They are doing work. And some of the water lines are...
0: You might need to boil water.
1: Yeah, I might need to boil water. Yesterday they had an issue the area of Mosley Avenue and Gulf Drive. They were putting in a new sewer drain. It may be released by now. I have not seen...
0: I didn't get anything, so I don't know.
1: Okay, I have not seen it come through. Speaking of things coming through today at the... In St. John's County, they are started. The budget review process is on, but also this morning, more than 4,000 acres. They're looking at. There's a rezoning up near. It's actually the Palm Valley Pontevedra Beach area. There is a push on by developers to commercialize all that. To be able to put in a number of homes, it'd basically be a home per acre.
0: I heard something on the internet. The guy was saying instead of this being the agriculture or whatever it is, what they said, why don't you just call it the paving of St. John's County?
1: Well, I mean, and that is one of the big concerns. Yeah. And what people don't understand is that you have to have a certain amount of permeables.
0: Yes, water. You have to have green, and
1: soil.
0: You have to have a place for the water to go.
1: So, I think that is really one of the big issues. There really is a big concern. And this, again, is the Florida legislature this year.
0: See, I
1: just
0: think
1: went nuts.
0: They need to put a moratorium on building
1: in Florida. I thought
0: maybe we could
1: put a moratorium on legislators.
0: Well, in Florida, until all the houses that are already being built or under contract or ready to, or somebody's living in them, they don't build anymore.
1: Okay. I like that.
0: Or if you want to move in from another state, pay for it before you get here. And we'll build it.
1: Well, I have to laugh at the internet or at Facebook, people's responses to things. You can tell that, you know...
0: They're not happy.
1: They're not happy, but you can also tell where people have come from. They have no idea what you're talking about.
0: No,
1: and they don't see any problem with building over everything. I think we've all been in communities where that's exactly what you've seen happen.
0: I often wondered why I have always seen concrete rivers, and I think in movies, like in California and places like that. So the water had some place to go because it couldn't go in the ground. That they fed it to the ocean that way. And I'm thinking, I don't want to see Florida like that.
1: Well, and I think there's... because there's a difference in geography from one area to another. Geology from one area to another. I think that is part of the problem. I mean, you really, among things we aren't teaching,
0: instead of planting a house.

0: Let's plant trees.
1: Well, there you go. Or at least let's think twice before we...
0: Well, that, and I think about subdivisions that are up in Clay County that were there in the 60s that are probably about half empty. So why don't you go up and rehab those instead of letting them just sit there? I hope George didn't just fall off his chair. Okay.
1: Good.
0: We're just checking.
1: We did look at each other. Anyway.
0: Yeah. We hear a thud around here, and we all look to see who just broke their hip.
1: Oh, okay. The thing today, back just a moment to the... acreage future in northern St. John's County. There is, they are meeting today at the St. John's County Commission is meeting today. 9:30 a.m. it's supposed to come up about this 4,462 acres. They have been urging people, it's called the demand denial. They have been urging people to
0: take off from work and go because it's right at work time.
1: Well, and that's the thing. It makes people, I think, very angry. It is terribly inconvenient and does almost guarantee you won't have to worry about people being there. I don't know how else to put it.
0: That's the way it is.
1: Anyway, but that is happening this morning. If you can't make the meeting, you can call the secretary of your commissioners. They won't I'm sure they're not going to appreciate that suggestion, but anyway, it is just one of those things going on that,
0: or if you happen to have your commissioner on speed dial, call him or her, whichever.
1: If you have some, this is St. John's, but yeah. The problem is if you have ever driven up in that area, you have seen the growth, but you have also seen the inability to handle it.
0: They've not handled it well, and we're talking about St. John's in St. John's County.
1: Right. And
0: which I don't know why they didn't come up with a different name than that one, but yeah.
1: You know, that I was working over there at the time, and I can remember people, it just got put on, it was one of the suggestions. You know, it was kind of like you're looking at, nobody could be silly enough to vote for this.
0: And they did.
1: And they did. And they looked very proud of themselves. They were most, and a lot of them were probably first-time homeowners, new to the
0: area
1: or the real world. And what seemed funny, I've wondered since then how many of them have had problems because they really shouldn't have done what they done. let's see. I want to mention the... She said that didn't come through. It didn't, did it?
0: See?
1: You're right. I walk in and she tells me these things, and I'm thinking, how can it not get there? Anyway. There are a couple of meetings today in Palatka. Well, there's a couple in the next few days. And I want to remind you that the youth NFL Flag Football League in the city of Palatka is doing their...
0: I think they have till the 5th to sign up for that.
1: Yeah, it's the deadline is rapidly approaching, so...
0: And just get a hold of City Hall for that.
1: There we go. There
0: they
1: we
0: can
1: go.
0: Lead you to the right direction.
1: Today, the Palatka Planning Board is meeting... I think they only have one item on their agenda. That's at City Hall at 4 p.m. Another case of almost impossible time for working people to be there.
0: I don't get it. Even the people that are on the board are having to take off from work to go.
1: Well, and I sometimes wonder, do you not realize that makes it really difficult? You wonder why people don't want to serve on boards.
0: Yeah. It's the timing, but I get also the fact that they don't want to pay staff overtime to be there.
1: True. Tomorrow, they're at 5 p.m., it's in Palatka, it's the Community Redevelopment Agency budget meeting.
0: To be interesting.
1: Yep, because this is one of the ones they're going...
0: They got to do it. They can't push it.
1: I believe you could safely say the can has been kicked as far down the road as...
0: Yeah, it hit a wall.
1: and people are

0: They're going to have to get the red pencil out.
1: And, of course, this has been going on for not 1 year or 2 years. It's
0: this is just a, it's built steam to the head, and it's got to go. It's got to be fixed.
1: The we are, of course, talking about it. Really more of a, I started to say 4 minutes, really more of a $5 million shortage and in Putnam.
0: And I don't know anybody that's got that, in their back pocket that they can just say, here, take this.
1: Well, and we've been through, we couldn't name them all, city managers and department heads.
0: Because every time you get a new city manager, they reshift department heads and responsibilities because of their work, the way they work.
1: The way they are accustomed to being. So, yeah, I mean, it's it'll make you feel like steadiness would be a really...
0: We need some stabilization. Which we hope is coming back.
1: True. Let's see. Oh, yes, the... speaking of growth, over in Flagler County, apparently they had been trying to keep quiet a land use exception going before that city's planning board today. A proposed 610-acre landfill off State Road 100 between County Roads 45 and 55. That's near, if you went straight across, no roads, if you went straight across, you'd be Daytona North on the Mondex. Mm-hmm. And somebody, the size of this, you read... how large they say it's going to be, they kind of broke it down for you. That's 500 football fields, 610 acres.
0: Mm-hmm.
1: 500 football fields. The apparently it was being handled through the Bunnell City staff. Flagler County and Palm Coast didn't really know what was happening. The governments. The applicant is Cocomero LLC. This was a company that was incorporated last month. They want to special. Now, this land is zoned for agriculture and silviculture. Silviculture, of course, big trees.
0: Mm-hmm.
1: If the planning board approves it today, then that's the final regulatory step. Now, I have a feeling it doesn't have to go before the city commission. And it pretty much was slipping through until...
0: in fine print, huh?
1: The parcels were about eight parcels there that being used for sod farming, and it is owned by Jolly Farm Lands, one of whose owners is a member of the Planning Board... the Planning Board of Appeals. One of the companies has ties with the former tax collector, Suzanne Johnston. It was called Project Butterfly.
0: I called it Project Seagull.
1: Please notice I kept my mouth shut.
0: I'm so proud of you on that one.
1: Thank you. Let's see. Okay, now that I've just made your day, want to mention a couple of things coming up that should be fun, including over in St. Augustine, the Art Association is doing their annual, is doing one of their annual plein air paint outs. This is when they have... it's going to be on this Friday and Saturday, and it is people out and about.

0: and in various areas painting what they see, plain air out in the open. It's always kind of fun to watch folks.
1: The creative part of it, it's fun to watch.
0: Yeah. This is.

0: way is free. They do another one of these, but it's this is a little bit different. It is free, as I said. And you get to check. They want you to capture the last days of summer. You can. There'll be an exhibit of the work they do at the St. John's County Rotunda Gallery in November through February. And they're urging people to give it a try. And some of the it's just fascinating to watch people who don't crack under pressure as folks stand around. I don't know if I could do that.
1: I could.
0: And I wanted to mention, let's see. Two things. One is that the today they're saying, and this is the we were the area we were talking about the boil water also, the construction in the area of the Palatka Municipal Golf Course and Campbell Street, you may have to find a different way home tomorrow night. And they suggest using Husson Avenue new to left turn, Edgemoor Street to left turn, Mosley Avenue. You'll be coming and going by the swimming pool and golf cart barn. Let me trying to figure out where that is.
1: I even know where you are.
0: Well, there you go. When I saw it, I thought, hey, wait. And doesn't the Gator Club meet tonight?
1: That's why they're sent the directions up because the Gator Club meets
0: Oh,
1: tonight.
0: is this okay? Well, see, but they're also doing work over there
1: I
0: too.
1: know.
0: So
1: I know.
0: she always knows things and then just smiles at me when they.
1: That's because I'm trying to do something at the same time.
0: Oh, I see.
1: I'm
0: Okay.
1: trying to time out.
0: By the way, and a heads up, there was a vehicle crash at Reed Street and County Road 309C. Reed, of course, is 100.
1: All right.
0: So, if you have no, by the way, and if you step outside about 8 or 9 o'clock at night in the down in Reed Street area, along where I was going to say where the railroad tracks used to be, that's a huge help. They are the Department of Transportation is paving. The smell is
1: There.
0: certainly there. Yes. Oh, and one final event, the Florida School of the Arts is has reopened its doors. They are they were supposed to have on the 3rd a retrospective of Gene Robards' work. He was for years, of course, at the Florida School of the Arts, one of the art professors. It's called Wilderness Landscape Paintings of the.
1: I forgot about that.
0: Yeah, it was supposed to be this Thursday. They have now changed it to the September the 17th at 5 p.m. in the gallery there. So that'd be kind of, I think, a really neat thing to go see. Gene did some beautiful work all around the area, and it is the Florida School of the Arts is on the campus of St. John, Palatka campus of St. John's River State College. And tomorrow we're going to be telling you about the upcoming events for the, hopefully, for the 250th celebration here in Palatka.
1: Okay.
0: Yeah,
1: That's
0: it
1: it.
0: should do it.
1: All right.

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1: 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All right, boys and girls, it is 8:41. And time to do birthdays. All right. You saw our star with Dolly Parton in 9 to 5. And she was the telephone operator on Laugh-In. Yes, I'm talking about Lily Tomlin celebrating a birthday today. Happy birthday. And also Dr. Phil McGraw, who came to our attention through, Oprah Winfrey, and he, Dr. Phil, does about everything, I think. He's selling products, and he's a, he's not a psychiatrist. He's, is he a psychiatrist or a psychologist? I think he's a psychologist. Anyway, happy birthday, Dr. Phil. Also, Boyd Holbrook, he was the DEA agent in the motion picture Narcos. And he was also in that 2008 motion picture Milk. All right, and Ricardo Chavira, he's Carlos on Desperate Housewives. And actor Dan Stroud, he usually was a tough guy. He was in Coogan's Bluff, and he also starred in Buddy Holly's story. And Gary Maddox, the 8-time Golden Glove outfielder with the, he played for the Giants and for the Phillies from 1972 to 86. And he is World Series champion, too. And Philip Fulmer, the Hall of Fame coach from University of Tennessee, and he's also a CBS broadcaster, and former New York City manager Eric Adams. Where is he when they need him now? And those that have left the planet, Edgar Rice Burroughs, the man that brought us Tarzan, and he also... they named a city in California after his character, Tarzana, California. And if you're into old-time radio, you'll know who Don Wilson is. He's Jack Benny's announcer, very, very large man, rather overweight. Happy birthday would have been to Don Wilson. And Rocky Marciano, the undefeated heavyweight champion of the world. He was undefeated from 1952 to 1956. And a guy we talked about earlier today, George Maharis, who rode Route 66 in that Corvette. He was Buzz in Route 66. And Dr. Ron O'Neill, I don't know if you remember him. Remember Superfly? That's right, he was Superfly. And also wrestling pro Bam Bam Bigelow, born in Secaucus, New Jersey, with the pig farms over in Secaucus. And happy birthday to Bam Bam. Would have been going to Bam Bam. All right. And let's see, we've got music birthdays for today, which we got to get our notes back up here. And we find his name is Tommy Morgan, is it? Well, where's my notes? Come on. Tommy Evans, I'm sorry, with the doo-wop and R&B vocal group The Drifters, who had a big hit with Save the Last Dance for Me.
2: You can dance.

Tommy Evans and the Drifters. Number one, Save the Last Dance for Me, back in 1960. 1933, Harold Lloyd Jenkins was born. Yeah, you know him as Conway Twitty. Held the record for the most number one singles of any act in on the Billboard Country charts until with 55 number one records, except George Strait broke that record in 2006. And, of course, Conway Twitty had his first number one hit in 1958 with It's Only Make Believe, which we have coming up a little bit later on today. And 1944, Archie Bell of the Drells from Houston, Texas. Yeah, they did the little Tighten Up. And in 1946, American music record producer Greg and Errico, he is our drummer of the day with Sly and the Family Stone and Dance to the Music.

Flying the Family Stone and Mr. Errico on the drums here. Happy birthday, Greg. He's still with us. And also still with us, he's 79 years old today. My cousin, Barry Gibb, of the Bee Gees. Of course, singer, songwriter, producer, number one. Well, he was inducted into the Songwriters Hall of Fame with his brothers in 97, and then Rock and Roll Hall of Fame after that. And he's also received the British Award for Outstanding Contribution to Music. I guess he was knighted by the Queen and in 1997. And anyway, the Barry Gibb of the Bee Gees. And, of course, we're going to keep the dance theme going here because I had a big splash back in the disco years with the motion picture Saturday Night Fever, and you should be dancing. Dance around the breakfast table if you care to.

0: Happy birthday to Barry Gibb down in Miami. Yeah, he's still down there and still with us. Of course, the twins, Morris and his brother, have passed. But Barry's still with us. Happy birthday, Barry. And let me see. One other birthday, we've got Gloria Estefan of the Miami, doing the conga. I don't have time for it right now. We got to get out of here.
1: It starts with just a little glance.
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1: NBC News Radio, I'm Michael Kastner. The Supreme Court is giving the green light to President Trump's White House ballroom. A high court ruled 5-4 Monday to grant Trump's emergency request to block a lower court ruling that would have halted construction. The ruling all but assures Trump will be able to complete the project by the end of his term before any of the challenges are resolved. Joining liberals in his dissent, Chief Justice John Roberts wrote the construction was likely unlawful. President Trump claims communities that don't want AI data centers will, in his words, end up being backwards and poor. Trump posted on True Social that communities must let data rain if they want lower taxes and more jobs. Recent polling shows Americans are more opposed to data centers in their neighborhoods.
2: He's choosing Texas, I can tell.
1: And this week's top 10 songs on the Billboard Hot 100 are out. Choosing Texas by Ella Langley is number one, again marking its 20th time at the top. Michael Kastner, NBC News Radio.
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4: Local law enforcement agencies have 30 days to unplug Flock license plate readers over privacy concerns.
5: Where is this data going? How much data is the companies doing? They claim that the companies aren't going to misuse it, but no one's watching that.
4: Governor DeSantis says cameras on toll roads will stay in place. Another execution scheduled for tonight in Florida's death chamber. This time it's Harold Lucas. He's set to die for the murder of a woman in Bonita Springs in 1976.
6: He chose to waive his remaining appeals, telling the trial judge, quote, "I just want it to end it. I'm 75 years old, and I've been on death row for 50 years. I have no desire to carry this any further. The sooner it's over, the better. I will enjoy it. I am tired." If Lucas' execution is carried out, it will be Florida's 14th execution to take place this year, and the 42nd under Governor Ron DeSantis' administration. John Koch, Stark.
4: ICE agents are going after people with no criminal charges and no immigration status, even if it's pending. In fact, Jacksonville leads the country in ICE street arrests.
7: They're pulling people out of cars. They're using the Flock license plate readers to see who owns the car, who's the insured on the car, in order to be able to see if they have permanent status in this country.
4: Immigration attorney Tammy Fox Isikoff says most of her clients have filed for asylum or paid to expedite a green card but are still being arrested. Florida offering permits for another bear hunt that will go up for bid a week from Friday. The goal is to manage bear interactions with humans, but opponents like Katie McFall with Humane World for Animals says it's not the bear's fault that they're in the way of development.
8: If we take away their habitat, then we wonder why they're strolling through our yard, but where else are they supposed to go?
4: The hunt will run from December 5th through the 28th. With Florida's News, I'm Karen Curtis.
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12: Showers and thunderstorms likely today. Some of the storms could produce heavy rainfall, mostly cloudy with a high near 90. Heat index will drop to 103 today. Light northeast winds, 6 to 11 miles per hour. Winds could gust as high as 17 miles per hour. Chance of precipitation is 60%. New rainfall amounts should be between a tenth and a quarter of an inch, unless you're in the thunderstorms areas, and that could be higher. And that's your weather for the Bass Capital area.
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12: All right. 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Y'all can do better than that. I got a queen-size bed and box springs. It's $200. Also, a free computer desk, 386-916-5509. All right. Bear with me on this one, please. 1925 Ford T-Bucket V60 motor flathead running. Running good, red in color, battery moved to the trunk, 12-volt system, all lights work, brackets good, removable steering wheel, which just cracks me up, two-seater, three-speed transmission manual, it's $8,000. I almost need you guys to send me a picture of that one because I don't know if we're talking about a car or a truck.
13: It's a car.
12: It's a car? Yeah. See, I didn't even know if it was a car or not.
13: It's a two-seater T-Bucket.
12: Okay. 1988 Ford Mustang. I do know what that is now.
13: Yeah, I mean,
12: this is a nice one. I always wonder, cherry red one with black top. Ford Mustang GT 5.0 engine. Everything in the engine is new. It also has a new 650 Holley carburetor. I do know what that is. New aluminum radiator, 5-speed transmission. And I think this says new alternator.
13: Yes.
12: Okay. 3/4 street and race car, I think most Mustangs were. 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Came off a Kubota, it's $100. Somebody called me about that yesterday, so I don't know. 5-foot rack for the back of a tractor. A 1978 Camaro drag car, 400 CID Pontiac engine, runs good. Everything's good on it except it needs new floors. But it says on hand so they could be installed. $3,500. And thank you, whoever called and got me out of that. Oh, wait a minute. You need a telephone number. Telephone number, that is 904-501-8816. Good morning. You're on the air. Hello? You there?
14: Yeah, I'm here.
12: Okay, Mr. Holley.
14: I've got a little vacuum cleaner, chop vacuum cleaner. I'm asking $15 for it. It's a nice little vacuum cleaner. And I've got a metal detector. I'm wanting $40 for it. It's got a little meter hole on it. And I've still got my treadmill. It has a nice treadmill. Trim and pink looks like brand new. And my number is 328-3162.
12: 328-3162.
14: Yes, ma'am.
12: You happen to have the directions for that metal detector?
14: Do I now?
12: Have the directions?
14: No, I don't. I wish I had the directions to it. I don't really got directions to it.
12: Okay.
14: It's got a little meter and all on it.
12: Okay.
14: I'm asking $40 for it.
12: All right. Thanks for calling.
14: All right.
12: Bye-bye.
14: Have a good day.
12: You too.
14: Bye.
12: All right, got to hang everything back up, so it'll all work right the next time. You can email me at swapshop@wplk.com, that's swapshop@wplk.com, or you can send it to Susan@basscapitalradio.com. Please do not send it to any other Bass Capital Radio email other than that one, and I'll print them out and put them in the mailbag. I just thought of what Andrew needs to learn how to do, Mary. You got it. We need Andrew to learn to do Swap Shop. He just ran out the door screaming. Wrought iron wine rack, 27 bottles it holds. Let me tell you what else. If it's opened at the top, you just slide the bottles down at the top. They make great towel racks. $20 for that. $35 for a handmade dome birdcage. $50 for a garden cedar that is a walk behind. $25 for a 5-gallon galvanized gas can, very clean. Two large galvanized farm funnels are 10 each. And for $35, a vintage Stanley miter box, number 116. So I think it comes with the saw, if I'm reading it right. 546-5965, 546-5965. If I don't give you an area code number, it means it's 386. So that's just the way it is. And I guess I got better go down here and look what kind of commercials I got. So that one, I'll do it live. I got one that's outdated. I will just do it live. Palatka Flooring is one of my favorite places to stop in and check things out. I had new carpet put in my house over the summer. I love it. Bill walks up behind and scares the you-know-what out of me because I can't hear him walking on it. It's just super quiet. And it's pet-friendly. It's that good padding underneath. Everything they've got. You can get any price range you want or any quality you want. They'll work with your budget. But go down and check, because a lot of times they get things and they've come in from the mill and they're like in runs. And they're really great buys. But they're right here on Reed Street. I cannot tell you the address off the top of my head, next to Papa John's Pizza. But they've got tile flooring, laminate flooring, plank flooring, carpet, vinyl, anything you want, they can do. They'll even hem, and hem's not the right word, bind a rug if you just need a large area rug. They can do all that, and the guys that come lay it are absolutely artists at what they do. Just absolutely, and they're just a good group of people to deal with. 325-5800 is my number. There goes the telephone. And that's probably Wesley telling me I did something wrong. But no. Okay, we got that. Good morning. You're on the air.
15: Good morning, Susan. This is Mark.
12: Hey, Mark. I'm good. Did you need a place to rent?
15: You guys know that. Saturday, I went to the Methodist Church in Interlochen.
12: Yeah.
15: For breakfast. For $7, it's so much food you wouldn't buy.
12: I know it. I've been there. It's fantastic. And they do that the third and the fifth Saturdays of the month.
15: Is that what it is?
12: Third and fifth. Yeah.
15: Third Saturday of the month.
12: Yep.
15: What about the firehouse?
12: Nobody knows, and there's not. What we have does not have a telephone number on it. So if anybody knows about the firehouse at Interlochen doing breakfast the first Saturday of the month, they need to get a hold of us.
15: Well, anyway, I just got to give them girls over there at that Methodist church to add a girl, because that is the most amazing breakfast I ever had in my life.
12: It is. We have done that and then spent the day shopping. And you don't need to stop for lunch, because you just keep going.
15: $7?
12: Yep.
15: You can't go wrong.
12: Nope, you can't.
15: But I got to give them a 10.
12: I can give them a 10 plus, actually.
15: I mean, point-wise, yes, but financially, yes, a 10.
12: So,
15: to the church is always a good thing.
12: Yes, it is.
15: Okay, Susan, I just figured I'd let you guys know that.
12: Did you find a place to rent?
15: Amazing.
12: Did you
15: find a room?
12: Yep.
15: Nice.
12: Did you find a place to rent?
15: Yes, I am.
12: Okay.
15: Two bathrooms.
12: So you still need you need a 2-2 still.
15: Palatka, not Palatka.
12: Interlochen.
15: Hawthorne, somewhere around here. Okay, hon.
12: All right, you take care.
15: That church is so nice.
12: It really is. You ought to go on a Sunday.
15: See you later, hon.
12: All right, bye-bye. Yeah, if anybody happens to know about the firehouse breakfasts the first Saturday of the month, we'd like to know. Because I've had a couple phone calls about what happened to it, and we don't know. And the flyer had no phone number on it, so we don't have anybody that we can get a hold of. have an impact wrench. Well, nope, I don't. I'll wait on that while we answer this one. Maybe somebody's telling us something that we really need to know. Good morning. You're on the air. Hello?
16: Hello, Susan.
12: Yes.
16: Yeah, as far as I know, the firehouse has canceled their breakfast till further notice.
12: All right. Will you please ask them to let us know when they restart it? Because a lot of people are asking.
16: Yeah. I'll try to let you know when they start up again. But as far as I know, they've canceled till later in the year.
12: All right. I appreciate you letting us know for sure. Thank you.
16: Okay. Thanks.
12: Bye-bye.
16: I will talk to you later.
12: Bye-bye. Well, Mary, there's the answer to that question you and I both have had. We're trying to find one more church out in Interlochen to do one more breakfast, and that taking care of the whole month. But, you know, that didn't happen. Okay, impact wrench. It's an Ingersoll Rand, one-inch, air-operated. It's to remove semi-tires with, so it's a heavy-duty one. $125, 904-669-1195.
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12: All right, that's going to be fun, and trust me, that family knows how to do things first class. And if you got any ideas that you want to go out that way to live, or it's because it's near the hospitals, it's near shopping, it's near all of that. And look at, I had friends that just moved into Villa Farms this week, and I can't wait to get out to see them. Lots of miscellaneous auto and truck parts. Call him if you need something. He does ship because he doesn't live here. He also would love to talk to anybody that's an automotive enthusiast. He likes to tinker with older vehicles and auto parts. Tom can't come running over to help you. He lives in Maine, actually. He does listen. 207-375-4475. That's 207-375-4475. No answer? Leave him a message. He'll call you back. Trust us. He'll call you back. He's a good guy. I've enjoyed talking to him. Not much time left. I don't have much to do, so if y'all are going to call and you're sitting there on your fingers, I'd start warming those things up to see if the phone just rang, because I'm not going to be here a whole lot longer if you don't call.
20: There you go.
12: Good morning. You're on the air.
21: Hey, good morning. Thank you. The first thing I'd like to list is I have a 1986 Honda scooter. Little 150cc, it's a Honda Elite 150D scooter. It's got almost new tires on it, and it's really got low mileage, and I'm getting too old to ride that thing around, so I'd like to get $750 for that thing.
12: Okay.
21: And I also have it's called a Dish Dual. It's a playmaker. It's the type of thing that you, when you go camping, you can plug into it and watch TV anywhere you're at, because it connects to the Dish network online. And these things are like, I don't know, like $500. And it's got a tripod to hold it off the ground, and all that good stuff. $350 is what I'd like to get for that.
12: Okay.
21: And I still have, even though hurricane season happily has not really hit us, I've got a Coleman PowerMate 6250 generator. It's always stored with gasoline and stable in the gas. It runs well, has all kinds of electrical connections, so you can run your refrigerators and whatnot should the power go out. I'd like to get 400.

0: $100 for that.
1: Those power mates are a workhorse. They really are.
0: Yeah, it's, you know, it's not the lightest thing, but it does have, it's on this frame that's got wheels and a fold-up handle.
1: Oh, you're smarter than we were. We used to drag ours around.
0: Or store it someplace and then pull it out when you might need it.
1: Yep.
0: Something like that. Let's see. I also have, going through the stuff that left over, I've got a new vent ceiling exhaust fan, a bathroom exhaust fan with a light. It's 100 CFM. It's brand new, but it's been moved from box to box, and I'd like to get $80 for that. I think it was probably almost twice that when I bought it. But it's never been installed.
1: Okay.
0: Now, let's see. What else here? No, I think that'll do it this morning. Oh, I did have, where are these things? A couple of mirrors. I've got some large glass mirrors that used to be over vanities in bathrooms. One of them is 48 inches by 48 inches, and the other one is 48 inches by 59 inches.
1: Okay.
0: And I don't know, you know, $30 would be great. I'd just be happy to not have them sitting around, and I'm not enthused about trying to hang them on the wall, so I'd rather have somebody have some good use out of them. Oh, one of them, I think it's the larger one, has a chip in the edge of the glass. I think it's the 48 by 59. But if they've got questions about it, or they want to come out and see this stuff, or bring cash or a small trailer if you want to drag the Honda home, you can call me at 904-501-2674, and you'll probably be an unknown phone number, so it will go to voicemail. Just leave me a message, let me know what you're interested in, and I will call you back.
1: All right, thanks. Bye-bye.
0: All right, thank you very much. Bye-bye.
1: I can't get my other phone to hang up because I know there's another call waiting. Good morning, you're on the air.
2: Hey, Slap Shop.
1: Yes, sir, you're on the air.
2: I have a 32.
1: You're breaking up.
2: 32-inch vision.
1: 32-inch.
2: Yeah, it's in, it's like new. Only two times had it a while, but it has Netflix, smart speech. It has Netflix, and you can find a different app.
1: All right. I'm guessing this is a television we're talking about because it's 32 inches.
2: Yeah.
1: You keep breaking up on us. Because that's what we're having trouble hearing.
2: Yeah. 32-inch TV.
1: TV, okay. TV. How much do you want for it?
2: $100.
1: $100, okay.
2: And the number is 904-705-8776.
1: 904-705-8776. That's correct. Okay. Thanks for calling.
2: Thanks,
1: dude. All right. Bye-bye. Bye. I don't know what's going on in cell world land anymore, but all of a sudden we're having more breakups than we've had in years. And it's not just us. I'm hearing other people tell me the same thing about. I'm trying to unwind this phone cord that's in a knot and won't hang up for me. But 325-5800 if you want to get in. Don't have much longer.
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1: All right, we got another phone call. Good morning, you're on the air.
4: Good morning.
1: Good morning.
4: It's getting close to hunting season.
1: Yep.
4: And I have a bunch of women's hunting clothes, like Realtree, Mossy Oak pants, shirts. I have a down jacket or coat, hunting jacket. I have a pair of snake boots, size 7, a pair of muck boots, size 6. And everything is like medium and large in women's. And I want $175 for the whole box and the boots together. And it's a big box full.
1: Well, I wish it was one size bigger.
4: There's stuff in there, too, for hunting. Like, you know, back hunting backpack and mm-hmm. all kinds of extras in the box, too.
1: Okay, $175, most of it you can't buy the one piece for. $175 for the whole box. Mary keeps asking me.
4: For the whole box and both pairs of boots.
1: Boots won't fit me. I wish they would. Hunting clothes, would, the large maybe, but I don't know. But
4: yeah, it's a mixture. Long sleeve shirts,
1: yep.
4: Short sleeve shirts, all kinds of stuff in there.
1: That down jacket comes in real handy in the mornings.
4: Yeah, and it's very warm. Like, you can't. I mean, if you put it on, you're sweating.
1: No, I wouldn't. They laugh at me. I'm so cold-natured in the morning that I could use, you know, a heater. And actually, I have a vest that heats up.
4: Yes, ma'am. Well, my number is 904-669-8700.
1: 669.
4: And if they call me, I mean, I'll take like 75 for both pairs of boots and 100 for the whole box of jackets and clothes and extra accessories.
1: I'm going to put down Wheel and Deal.
4: Yeah.
1: Okay. Thank you very much.
4: You got my number.
1: No, ma'am. Yes, I do. 904-669-8700.
4: Yes, ma'am.
1: Thank you very much. Bye-bye.
4: Thank you. Bye-bye.
1: All right, this one just slipped in. It's the last phone call. Good morning. You're on the air. Good morning.
5: Hello.
1: Hello.
5: Hey. Susan?
1: Hey. Yeah, you're on the air.
5: Well, I wasn't sure if you had me or somebody else.
1: Nope, had you.
5: Okay. Lucky you. I just wanted to plug. I see Great Clips is advertising on your show.
1: Yes, they are.
5: The old guy was cutting my hair downtown, Bill. I don't know what's happened to him. I'm worried about him. But anyway, I went out there and got my hair cut at Great Clips over there behind Chili's, and it was two sweet young ladies, and she did a really good job. And I think they're having a special.
1: Well, the special's over with. I'm not sure. I think they're $10 a cut. Now, they were $5, but yeah they even made the G-Man look good. He went and got his cut. Looks real good.
5: Yep.
1: How much are they down?
5: My eyebrows.
6: I saw a sign,
1: $6.99. See, they start out at $6.99. So,
5: that's
1: okay.
5: It. That's too cheap.
1: You don't want to pay for mine then. All right.
5: Thank you, dear.
1: All right. You have a great day.
5: You too, Susan.
1: Bye-bye. All right. That's going to be it for the day. And we'll be back again tomorrow to buy, sell, swap, or trade. I'm trying to do something that doesn't want to do. I think I'm just going to do it this way. All right. Andrew's ready. All right, here we go.

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0: Don't miss out on this weekend's events at the Putnam County Fairgrounds off of Highway 17 South in East Palatka. 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
1: Showers and thunderstorms likely today. Some of the storms could produce heavy rainfall, mostly cloudy with a high near 90. Heat index will drop to 103 today. Light northeast winds, 6 to 11 miles per hour. Winds could gust as high as 17 miles per hour. Chance of precipitation is 60%. New rainfall amounts should be between a tenth and a quarter of an inch, unless you're in the thunderstorms areas, and that could be higher. And that's your weather for the Bass Capital area.
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1: NBC News Radio, I'm Michael Kastner. The White House confirms Army Secretary Dan Driscoll has submitted his resignation to President Trump. His departure leaves the Army without a Senate-confirmed leader as the U.S. looks to wrap up its war with Iran that it began alongside Israel around 6 months ago. Search and rescue operations are slated to resume at the Grand Canyon today, where one person remains unaccounted for after deadly flash flooding over the weekend. Those efforts had to be put on hold yesterday due to another flash flood warning. At least two people are confirmed dead. Famed fashion designer John Galliano is no longer going to be showcased at New York's Metropolitan Museum of Art next year following his anti-Semitic remarks. Friend and designer Philip Block says he's heartbroken.
2: See how he sees things and the fact that he is sorry and the fact that he has apologized.
1: Galliano was previously convicted of anti-Semitic abuse in France and praised Hitler. Michael Kastner, NBC News Radio.
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4: Governor DeSantis has ordered the Florida Department of Transportation to revoke all highway flock camera permits. Local law enforcement agencies now have exactly 30 days to unplug the automated license plate readers.
5: What we don't want in the state of Florida is to have a digital AI surveillance state where everything we're doing is being tracked at all times.
4: The governor's sudden directive cites growing public concerns over data abuse and motorist privacy. The U.S. Department of Transportation confirming Florida is among the top states hardest hit by yesterday's emergency shutdown of commercial driving schools. The feds removed over 100 schools for fraudulently licensing drivers who cannot speak English or lack training. Heavy rain and coastal flooding are threatening the northern Gulf Coast as Tropical Storm Edouard nears landfall. Packing 40-mile-per-hour winds, the storm is tracking toward the Texas-Louisiana border. Hunters have a chance to kill more bears this year than last year. The Florida Fish and Wildlife Conservation Commission is offering up to 215 permits at $5 per entry starting September 11th. Opponents include Kate McFall with the group Humane World for Animals.
6: If we take away their habitat, then we wonder why they're strolling through our yard, but where else are they supposed to go? There's got to be an effort on the state level to educate Floridians because so many people moving here have no idea about bears.
4: Last year's hunt resulted in 52 bears killed. Darden Restaurants is officially closing and converting its final remaining Bahama Breeze locations. The Orlando-based company stated the brand is no longer a strategic corporate priority. Properties will be sold off or transformed into other company restaurant chains. And Blue Origin has officially broken ground on a new $80 million payload facility at Cape Canaveral. The massive aerospace project aims to scale up local satellite integration and launch operations. With Florida's News, I'm Natalie Rodriguez.
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11: Showers and thunderstorms likely today. Some of the storms could produce heavy rainfall, mostly cloudy with a high near 90. Heat index will drop to 103 today. Light northeast winds, 6 to 11 miles per hour. Winds could gust as high as 17 miles per hour. Chance of precipitation is 60%. New rainfall amounts should be between a tenth and a quarter of an inch, unless you're in the thunderstorms areas, and that could be higher. And that's your weather for the Bass Capital area.

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1: Don't miss out on this weekend's events at the Putnam County Fairgrounds off of Highway 17 South in East Palatka. Remember, don't miss out on the fun at the fairgrounds this weekend.
2: Showers and thunderstorms likely today. Some of the storms could produce heavy rainfall, mostly cloudy with a high near 90. Heat index will drop to 103 today. Light northeast winds, 6 to 11 miles per hour. Winds could gust as high as 17 miles per hour. Chance of precipitation is 60%. New rainfall amounts should be between a tenth and a quarter of an inch, unless you're in the thunderstorms areas, and that could be higher. And that's your weather for the Bass Capital area.
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four artists, one-fifth of this countdown, came from the country music scene, but it was a huge movie hit by two Motown stars riding high on this chart. Hello, everyone. I am Mark Blumenthal, the host of the Top 20 Countdown every Saturday morning on this station. 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

0: Hi, this is Tammy from Ride Solution here in Palatka. I'm excited to announce we have resumed our normal service for the Palatka City bus route. 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
1: NBC News Radio, I'm Michael Kastner. President Trump claims communities that don't want AI data centers will, in his words, end up being backwards and poor. Trump posted on True Social Monday that communities must let data rain if they want lower taxes and more jobs. A Fox News survey found that 7 in 10 Americans are against construction of an AI data center in their area. The Federal Trade Commission is suing Amazon. FTC Chairman Andrew Ferguson says the world's largest online retailer manipulated pricing and overcharged over a million advertisers. The national move to commemorate Dolly Parton is being met with disagreements in Mississippi. More from Mark Mayfield.
2: Olive Branch Mayor Ken Adams took to social media to challenge the half-staff tributes, which remain in effect through the end of today. Adams argues the honor should be reserved strictly for military heroes, fallen first responders, and major statesmen.
1: Michael Kastner, NBC News Radio.
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4: Local law enforcement agencies have 30 days to unplug Flock license plate readers over privacy concerns.
5: Where is this data going? How much data is the companies doing? They claim that the companies aren't going to misuse it, but no one's watching that.
4: Governor DeSantis says cameras on toll roads will stay in place. Another execution scheduled for tonight in Florida's death chamber. This time it's Harold Lucas. He's set to die for the murder of a woman in Bonita Springs in 1976.
6: He chose to waive his remaining appeals, telling the trial judge, quote, "I just want it to end it. I'm 75 years old, and I've been on death row for 50 years. I have no desire to carry this any further. The sooner it's over, the better. I will enjoy it. I am tired." If Lucas' execution is carried out, it will be Florida's 14th execution to take place this year, and the 42nd under Governor Ron DeSantis' administration. John Koch, Stark.
4: ICE agents are going after people with no criminal charges and no immigration status, even if it's pending. In fact, Jacksonville leads the country in ICE street arrests.
7: They're pulling people out of cars. They're using the Flock license plate readers to see who owns the car, who's the insured on the car, in order to be able to see if they have permanent status in this country.
4: Immigration attorney Tammy Fox Isikoff says most of her clients have filed for asylum or paid to expedite a green card, but are still being arrested. Florida offering permits for another bear hunt that will go up for bid a week from Friday. The goal is to manage bear interactions with humans, but opponents like Katie McFall with Humane World for Animals says it's not the bear's fault that they're in the way of development.
8: If we take away their habitat, then we wonder why they're strolling through our yard, but where else are they supposed to go?
4: The hunt will run from December 5th through the 28th. With Florida's News, I'm Karen Curtis.
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12: Showers and thunderstorms likely today. Some of the storms could produce heavy rainfall, mostly cloudy with a high near 90. Heat index will drop to 103 today. Light northeast winds, 6 to 11 miles per hour. Winds could gust as high as 17 miles per hour. Chance of precipitation is 60%. New rainfall amounts should be between a tenth and a quarter of an inch, unless you're in the thunderstorms areas, and that could be higher. And that's your weather for the Bass Capital area.

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1: 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Remember, don't miss out on the fun at the fairgrounds this weekend.
2: Showers and thunderstorms likely today. Some of the storms could produce heavy rainfall, mostly cloudy with a high near 90. Heat index will drop to 103 today. Light northeast winds, 6 to 11 miles per hour. Winds could gust as high as 17 miles per hour. Chance of precipitation is 60%. New rainfall amounts should be between a tenth and a quarter of an inch, unless you're in the thunderstorms areas, and that could be higher. And that's your weather for the Bass Capital area.
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0: Highway Mart on Highway 20 near the intersection with Highway 19 in Palatka is famous for that personalized service where they pump the gas for you and bring snacks and drinks to your vehicle. 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
2: 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Here's Chris Whitting.
3: John was a hardworking college student. Problem was, his grades weren't so hot. While his classmates aced their tests, John struggled to keep up. One day, he desperately needed a topic for an important economics paper. Flipping through a magazine, he saw an item about mutual funds, something brand new to Wall Street. That gave him an idea, a mutual fund that invested in a cross-section of the market. That idea not only became the topic of his paper, but years later, John launched a fund to do just that. Today, it's a giant. John Bogle's company? The Vanguard Group. Their massive Vanguard 500 index fund has billions in assets. Clearly, John deserves an A for effort. He made the grade in investing. With the Success Journal, I'm Chris Whitting.
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5: This is Luke Mutchie from the local Edward Jones office in Palatka with your weekly market update. Last week, we saw an increase in all three major indexes, with the Dow and S&P rising 0.5% and the NASDAQ rose 0.8%. Last week, NVIDIA posted their quarterly earnings, proving that the AI spend is still growing strong as they beat their estimated revenue numbers. Fed Chair Kevin Warsh spoke at the annual Jackson Hole meeting, restating the Fed's goal of fighting inflation down to the 2% target. This leaves the door open for potential rate hikes if inflation stays elevated. September historically has been the weakest month for the stock market. Paired with a midterm election, we can expect some short-term volatility that generally fades away to the market momentum heading into the end of the year. This has been Luke Mutchie with the Edward Jones office of Luke Mutchie and Ryan Adams with your weekly market update. If you have any questions or want more information, give our office a call at 386-325-9072.

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0: Don't miss out on this weekend's events at the Putnam County Fairgrounds off of Highway 17 South in East Palatka. Remember, don't miss out on the fun at the fairgrounds this weekend.
1: Showers and thunderstorms likely today. Some of the storms could produce heavy rainfall, mostly cloudy with a high near 90. Heat index will drop to 103 today. Light northeast winds, 6 to 11 miles per hour. Winds could gust as high as 17 miles per hour. Chance of precipitation is 60%. New rainfall amounts should be between a tenth and a quarter of an inch, unless you're in the thunderstorms areas, and that could be higher. And that's your weather for the Bass Capital area.
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1: NBC News Radio, I'm Michael Kastner.
2: I'm going to ask you to go back out. Like I said, keep in mind the instructions I gave you, reviewing the evidence.
1: The jury in the Lindsey Clancy triple murder trial is being asked to keep deliberating after saying they're unable to reach a unanimous decision. The judge made the request after the jury sent a note after resuming deliberations for just over an hour this morning. Clancy admits to strangling her three young children in 2023, but pleaded not guilty to three counts of first-degree murder by reason of insanity. The death toll has surpassed 1,000 in last week's devastating flooding in the Nepal-Tibet border region. Authorities say more than 4,400 people remain missing. At least 85 Americans are still listed as missing. And Army Secretary Dan Driscoll is resigning. This comes after months of reported tension between himself and Secretary of War Pete Hegseth. His departure leaves the Army without a Senate-confirmed leader. Michael Kastner, NBC News Radio.
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4: Florida gasoline prices are a bit higher. Statewide average is $3.94 today, up 7 cents from yesterday. And Florida's attorney general brought to tears in announcing the physical and sexual abuse of four children and the arrest of their abusers.
5: The Lord says, let the little children come to me, for the kingdom of God belongs to them.
6: AG James Uthmeyer says the rescued children were kept locked up in a semi-truck cab for 6 years. Osceola County Sheriff Christopher Blackman says the offenders exploited the children as they traveled up and down the state.
7: I hope and pray to God everybody involved in this, the pimps that were in there using the kids, selling the kids, and the Johns that were taking advantage of these children, I hope to God we find every one of them.
6: He says the children suffered permanent disfigurement and severe infirmities, and the state is seeking the death penalty against these two offenders. I'm Karen Curtis.
4: Governor DeSantis has declared September Florida Preparedness Month, urging everyone to secure disaster kits and review evacuation plans during the peak of hurricane season. State officials remind families vital survival supplies like batteries and portable generators are now permanently tax-free year-round. Peak of hurricane season is September 10th. Flock cameras will start disappearing from Florida's highways. Former Miami Police Chief Art Acevedo says he doesn't think the Department of Transportation should remove the AI license plate reading technology.
8: I'm hoping it's temporary. I'm hoping the cooler heads prevail and that we take the time to develop good laws that will protect the data.
4: He says the cameras help solve crimes like finding stolen cars and missing people, but opponents say the information is not being kept private. A North Carolina teenager critically ill after contracting a rare brain-eating amoeba. Now, while this specific infection occurred out of state, health officials note Florida and Texas historically lead the nation in cases due to the abundance of warm freshwater lakes. Department of Health warns infections happen when water containing the amoeba goes up the nose. With Florida's News, I'm Al Lewis.
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12: Showers and thunderstorms likely today. Some of the storms could produce heavy rainfall, mostly cloudy with a high near 90. Heat index will drop to 103 today. Light northeast winds, 6 to 11 miles per hour. Winds could gust as high as 17 miles per hour. Chance of precipitation is 60%. New rainfall amounts should be between a tenth and a quarter of an inch, unless you're in the thunderstorms areas, and that could be higher. And that's your weather for the Bass Capital area.

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0: Don't miss out on this weekend's events at the Putnam County Fairgrounds off of Highway 17 South in East Palatka. 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
1: Showers and thunderstorms likely today. Some of the storms could produce heavy rainfall, mostly cloudy with a high near 90. Heat index will drop to 103 today. Light northeast winds, 6 to 11 miles per hour. Winds could gust as high as 17 miles per hour. Chance of precipitation is 60%. New rainfall amounts should be between a tenth and a quarter of an inch, unless you're in the thunderstorms areas, and that could be higher. And that's your weather for the Bass Capital area.
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1: NBC News Radio. I'm Chris Caraggio. The jury in the Lindsey Clancy triple murder trial has been told to keep deliberating after saying they are unable to reach a unanimous decision. The judge made the request after the jury sent a note after resuming deliberations for just over an hour this morning. Clancy admits to strangling her three young children in 2023 but pleaded not guilty by reason of insanity. Prosecutors allege the killings were premeditated, while the defense says Clancy suffered a postpartum psychotic break. Tropical storm Edward is getting closer to the Gulf Coast. According to the National Hurricane Center, Edward could reach hurricane strength before it makes landfall on the northwest coast later today. The storm is expected to weaken as it moves inland over southeast Texas tonight. At last check, Edward was 35 miles south-southeast of Cameron, Louisiana, and is packing winds of 50 miles an hour. One person remains unaccounted for after deadly flash flooding struck Grand Canyon National Park over the weekend. Two people were killed in the flood. I'm Chris Caraggio, NBC News Radio.
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3: In Kissimmee, Florida's Attorney General broke down in tears as he announced the physical and sexual abuse of four children and the arrest of their suspected abusers.
4: The Lord says, "Let the little children come to me, for the kingdom of God belongs to them."
5: AG James Uthmeyer says the rescued children were kept locked up in a semi-truck cab for 6 years. Osceola County Sheriff Christopher Blackman says the offenders exploited the children as they traveled up and down the state.
6: I hope and pray to God everybody involved in this, the pimps that were in there using the kids, selling the kids, and the Johns that were taking advantage of these children, I hope to God we find every one of them.
5: He says the children suffered permanent disfigurement and severe infirmities, and the state is seeking the death penalty against these two offenders. I'm Karen Curtis.
3: Law enforcement across the state defending flock cameras after the Florida Department of Transportation ordered agencies to remove the AI-infused license plate readers from state roads. Indian River County Sheriff Eric Flowers recently credited the technology for helping his agency catch a murder suspect in another state.
7: Without Flock, I'm not standing here 4 days later telling you about this guy being in custody in West Virginia.
3: Palm Beach Sheriff Rick Bradshaw says he agrees there needs to be safeguards to prevent abuse, but believes cameras are an important public safety tool for law enforcement, describing them as indispensable. FDOT cites abuse in privacy concerns for its order. Florida's 14th execution of the year set for tonight. Harold Lucas was convicted in February of 1977 for killing his teenage girlfriend and shooting two of her friends in Lee County. Former NFL player Damon Patterson faces several felony charges, including grand theft and armed burglary. Patterson played with the Tampa Bay Buccaneers and two other teams. Tampa is one of three cities nationwide getting Waymo service starting today. The company says thousands have already signed up for the driverless service. With Florida's News, I'm Gordon Burley.
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13: Showers and thunderstorms likely today. Some of the storms could produce heavy rainfall, mostly cloudy with a high near 90. Heat index will drop to 103 today. Light northeast winds, 6 to 11 miles per hour. Winds could gust as high as 17 miles per hour. Chance of precipitation is 60%. New rainfall amounts should be between a tenth and a quarter of an inch, unless you're in the thunderstorms areas, and that could be higher. And that's your weather for the Bass Capital area.

0: Hi, this is Joy McGurl Hadley from the Putnam County Master Gardeners. I'm here reminding you that we're there to help you with your horticultural needs, whether it's coming in for our free pH testing of your soil or having us tell you what to do about those pests in the garden. 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
1: Four artists, one-fifth of this countdown, came from the country music scene, but it was a huge movie hit by two Motown stars riding high on this chart. Hello, everyone. I am Mark Blumenthal, the host of the Top 20 Countdown every Saturday morning on this station. 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
1: Florida Department of Transportation has pulled the plug on the use of license plate reader technology, or what's better known as flock cameras, on Florida roadways. Putnam County Sheriff H.D. Gator DeLoach was among the first to back the change. On Monday, he directed the cameras to be disconnected immediately and removed within 30 days. In all, the sheriff's office has 18 cameras on major roadways in Putnam County. FDOT has revoked agencies' permits and licenses for state road use. He cited public outcry and exponential increase in flock cameras, and quote, concerning reports of misuse, data privacy concerns, and surveillance schemes. As the DOT directive went into effect, DeLoach said over the past few weeks, quote, legitimate questions have continued to emerge regarding privacy, data sharing, governmental oversight, and the future regulation of this technology. I believe the responsible course is to discontinue our program and cancel our contract at this time. It was a decision echoed by law enforcement agencies throughout Northeast Florida. The automated license plate recognition system has become both a statewide and national discussion. Putnam first began using the cameras in 2022 and noted they had successfully located Alzheimer's patients and people with early stages of dementia who became disoriented while on the roadway. He said they'd also helped his agency track and arrest murder suspects, and earlier this year, helped the sheriff's office and FBI locate a teenage victim of human trafficking from another state. DeLoach said he remained confident that, quote, our deputies use this technology lawfully, responsibly, and in accordance with some of the strongest safeguards we could put in place. This decision is not an indictment of their work, nor does it mean the technology has no legitimate law enforcement value. It simply means that when the rules, public expectations, and regulatory environment surrounding a technology are changing this rapidly, we should be willing to reevaluate whether continuing to use it is in the best interest of our community. A push is underway to build a public park for skateboarding in Putnam County. One meeting was scheduled for Monday. There's another tonight at 6:30 p.m. at the Interlochen Skate Park at Mary Wisham Park on Swan Street in Interlochen. With the help of the Putnam County Sheriff's Office and area residents, a bull escape artist found his way home. On Monday morning, he was spotted heading down State Road 100 near Tram Road in San Mateo. Officers steered him away from traffic. Then they sent out a request, quote, if this is your bull, we need to get him moved back to greener pastures. Construction in the area of the Palatka Municipal Golf Course in Campbell Street is rerouting traffic this evening. A boiled water notice went into effect yesterday for the area as city crews worked on a sewer line. In Bunnell today, a proposed 610-acre landfill off State Road 100 goes before the city's planning board. The landfill, which was about the size of 500 football fields, is between County Roads 45 and 55. It's in the area of Daytona North, or the Mondex. The landfill applicant is Coco Miro LLC, and they're seeking a special exception to build the facility on land currently zoned for agriculture and silviculture. This would be the final regulatory stop for the proposal. It doesn't have to go to the city commission. Florida School of the Arts has rescheduled an event featuring paintings from the late Professor Gene Robards, who taught at the State Art School for a number of years. New date is September the 17th at 5 p.m. and is entitled Wilderness Landscape Paintings. Flow Art, which is on the campus of St. John's River State College in Palatka, which has been under renovation, and this would be the first public event since it reopened. On Friday and Saturday in St. Augustine, the St. Augustine Art Association and the St. John's Cultural Council are sponsoring their Labor Day weekend plein air paint out. Registration to paint in the two-day event is free and gives artists an opportunity to catch the final days of summer in St. Augustine. This is Marcia Lane, your roving reporter.
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0: Don't miss out on this weekend's events at the Putnam County Fairgrounds off of Highway 17 South in East Palatka. 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
1: Showers and thunderstorms likely today. Some of the storms could produce heavy rainfall, mostly cloudy with a high near 90. Heat index will drop to 103 today. Light northeast winds, 6 to 11 miles per hour. Winds could gust as high as 17 miles per hour. Chance of precipitation is 60%. New rainfall amounts should be between a tenth and a quarter of an inch, unless you're in the thunderstorms areas, and that could be higher. And that's your weather for the Bass Capital area.
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1: NBC News Radio. I'm Chris Caraccio. The jury in the Lindsey Clancy triple murder trial is being asked to keep deliberating. This comes after saying they were unable to reach a unanimous decision today. The judge made the request after the jury sent a note after resuming deliberations for just over an hour this morning. Clancy admits to strangling her three young children in 2023 but pleaded not guilty to three counts of first-degree murder by reason of insanity. Prosecutors allege the killings were premeditated. The defense says Clancy suffered a postpartum psychotic break. Jurors have been instructed that they may consider murder, manslaughter, or not guilty verdicts. The latest figures from the Labor Department says the number of job openings held steady in July. 7.3 million jobs were available, which matched expectations. The number and rate of hires were little changed at 5.1 million for the month. According to the JOLTS report, durable goods manufacturing led the way with the most job postings in July. Hires decreased in professional and business services for the month. I'm Chris Caraccio, NBC News Radio.
2: This is Florida News Now.
3: In Kissimmee, Florida's Attorney General broke down in tears as he announced the physical and sexual abuse of four children and the arrest of their suspected abusers.
4: The Lord says, "Let the little children come to me, for the kingdom of God belongs to them."
5: AG James Uthmeyer says the rescued children were kept locked up in a semi-truck cab for 6 years. Osceola County Sheriff Christopher Blackman says the offenders exploited the children as they traveled up and down the state.
6: I hope and pray to God everybody involved in this, the pimps that were in there using the kids, selling the kids, and the Johns that were taking advantage of these children, I hope to God we find every one of them.
5: He says the children suffered permanent disfigurement and severe infirmities, and the state is seeking the death penalty against these two offenders. I'm Karen Curtis.
3: Law enforcement across the state defending flock cameras after the Florida Department of Transportation ordered agencies to remove the AI-infused license plate readers from state roads. Indian River County Sheriff Eric Flowers recently credited the technology for helping his agency catch a murder suspect in another state.
7: Without Flock, I'm not standing here 4 days later telling you about this guy being in custody in West Virginia.
3: Palm Beach Sheriff Rick Bradshaw says he agrees there needs to be safeguards to prevent abuse, but believes cameras are an important public safety tool for law enforcement, describing them as indispensable. FDOT cites abuse in privacy concerns for its order. Florida's 14th execution of the year set for tonight. Harold Lucas was convicted in February of 1977 for killing his teenage girlfriend and shooting two of her friends in Lee County. Former NFL player Damon Patterson faces several felony charges, including grand theft and armed burglary. Patterson played with the Tampa Bay Buccaneers and two other teams. Tampa is one of three cities nationwide getting Waymo service starting today. The company says thousands have already signed up for the driverless service. With Florida's News, I'm Gordon Burke.
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10: Showers and thunderstorms likely today. Some of the storms could produce heavy rainfall, mostly cloudy with a high near 90. Heat index will drop to 103 today. Light northeast winds, 6 to 11 miles per hour. Winds could gust as high as 17 miles per hour. Chance of precipitation is 60%. New rainfall amounts should be between a tenth and a quarter of an inch, unless you're in the thunderstorms areas, and that could be higher. And that's your weather for the Bass Capital area.

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2: Hello, Palatka and Putnam County. I'm Rusty Starr, the new and old publisher of the Palatka Daily News. I'm happy to be back at my old job after being away from your local newspaper for 13 years. In these modern times, some people think that social media can give them the news they need. But as Paul Harvey used to say, you need to hear the rest of the story. Please read the Daily News in print and online, so you can get the information you need to make important decisions in your life.
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4: This is actually our 49th year in sponsoring this, and we call it College and Career Night because we have colleges, we have local industry come out and talk about jobs. Also, we have the military. And right now we have over 50 tables that are have RSVP that they're going to be there September 21st at 6 p.m. in the Commons area of Palatka Junior Senior High School.
5: This is Luke Mutchie from the local Edward Jones office in Palatka with your weekly market update. Last week, we saw an increase in all three major indexes, with the Dow and S&P rising 0.5% and the NASDAQ rose 0.8%. Last week, NVIDIA posted their quarterly earnings, proving that the AI spend is still growing strong as they beat their estimated revenue numbers. Fed Chair Kevin Warsh spoke at the annual Jackson Hole meeting, restating the Fed's goal of fighting inflation down to the 2% target. This leaves the door open for potential rate hikes if inflation stays elevated. September historically has been the weakest month for the stock market. Paired with a midterm election, we can expect some short-term volatility that generally fades away to the market momentum heading into the end of the year. This has been Luke Mutchie with the Edward Jones office of Luke Mutchie and Ryan Adams with your weekly market update. If you have any questions or want more information, give our office a call at 386-325-9072.

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1: Florida Department of Transportation has pulled the plug on the use of license plate reader technology, or what's better known as flock cameras, on Florida roadways. Putnam County Sheriff H.D. Gator DeLoach was among the first to back the change. On Monday, he directed the cameras to be disconnected immediately and removed within 30 days. In all, the sheriff's office has 18 cameras on major roadways in Putnam County. FDOT has revoked agencies' permits and licenses for state road use. He cited public outcry, an exponential increase in flock cameras, and quote, concerning reports of misuse, data privacy concerns, and surveillance schemes. As the DOT directive went into effect, DeLoach said over the past few weeks, quote, legitimate questions have continued to emerge regarding privacy, data sharing, governmental oversight, and the future regulation of this technology. I believe the responsible course is to discontinue our program and cancel our contract at this time. It was a decision echoed by law enforcement agencies throughout Northeast Florida. The automated license plate recognition system has become both a statewide and national discussion. Putnam first began using the cameras in 2022 and noted they had successfully located Alzheimer's patients and people with early stages of dementia who became disoriented while on the roadway. He said they'd also helped his agency track and arrest murder suspects, and earlier this year helped the sheriff's office and FBI locate a teenage victim of human trafficking from another state. DeLoach said he remained confident that, quote, our deputies use this technology lawfully, responsibly, and in accordance with some of the strongest safeguards we could put in place. This decision is not an indictment of their work, nor does it mean the technology has no legitimate law enforcement value. It simply means that when the rules, public expectations, and regulatory environment surrounding a technology are changing this rapidly, we should be willing to reevaluate whether continuing to use it is in the best interest of our community. A push is underway to build a public park for skateboarding in Putnam County. One meeting was scheduled for Monday. There's another tonight at 6:30 p.m. at the Interlochen Skate Park at Mary Wisham Park on Swan Street in Interlochen. With the help of the Putnam County Sheriff's Office and area residents, a bull escape artist found his way home. On Monday morning, he was spotted heading down State Road 100 near Tram Road in San Mateo. Officers steered him away from traffic. Then they sent out a request, quote, if this is your bull, we need to get him moved back to greener pastures. Construction in the area of the Palatka Municipal Golf Course and Campbell Street is rerouting traffic this evening. A boiled water notice went into effect yesterday for the area as city crews worked on a sewer line. In Bunnell today, a proposed 610-acre landfill off State Road 100 goes before the city's planning board. The landfill, which was about the size of 500 football fields, is between County Roads 45 and 55. It's in the area of Daytona North or the Mondex. The landfill applicant is Coco Miro LLC, and they're seeking a special exception to build a facility on land currently zoned for agriculture and silviculture. This would be the final regulatory stop for the proposal. It doesn't have to go to the City Commission. Florida School of the Arts has rescheduled an event featuring paintings from the late Professor Gene Robards, who taught at the State Art School for a number of years. New date is September the 17th at 5 p.m. and is entitled Wilderness Landscape Paintings. Flow Art, which is on the campus of St. John's River State College in Palatka, which has been under renovation, and this would be the first public event since it reopened. On Friday and Saturday in St. Augustine, the St. Augustine Art Association and the St. John's Cultural Council are sponsoring their Labor Day weekend plein air paint out. Registration to paint in the two-day event is free and gives artists an opportunity to catch the final days of summer in St. Augustine. This is Marcia Lane, your roving reporter.
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3: Hello, Palatka and Putnam County. I'm Rusty Starr, the new and old publisher of the Palatka Daily News. I'm happy to be back at my old job after being away from your local newspaper for 13 years. In these modern times, some people think that social media can give them the news they need. But as Paul Harvey used to say, you need to hear the rest of the story. Please read the Daily News in print and online so you can get the information you need to make important decisions in your life.

Hi, this is Bobby Jackson with Palatka New Vision Lions Club. We're reminding you that vision is important. You too can help others to be able to see. 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

0: Don't miss out on this weekend's events at the Putnam County Fairgrounds off of Highway 17 South in East Palatka. 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
1: Showers and thunderstorms likely today. Some of the storms could produce heavy rainfall, mostly cloudy with a high near 90. Heat index will drop to 103 today. Light northeast winds, 6 to 11 miles per hour. Winds could gust as high as 17 miles per hour. Chance of precipitation is 60%. New rainfall amounts should be between a tenth and a quarter of an inch, unless you're in the thunderstorms areas, and that could be higher. And that's your weather for the Bass Capital area.
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0: 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The plaza sits between Cathedral Place and King Street, just west of the Bridge of Lions. 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
1: NBC News Radio. I'm Chris Caraggio.
2: The jury in the Lindsey Clancy murder trial is still deliberating after saying they were unable to reach a unanimous decision. The judge made the request after the jury sent a note this morning. Clancy admits to strangling her three young children in 2023, but pleaded not guilty by reason of insanity. Tropical storm Edward could reach hurricane strength before it makes landfall on the northwest coast later today. That's according to the National Hurricane Center. The storm is expected to weaken as it moves inland over southeast Texas tonight. Closing arguments are underway in a preliminary hearing for the man accused of killing conservative activist Charlie Kirk last September. Tyler Robinson is accused of fatally shooting Kirk at a Turning Point USA event at Utah Valley University. The judge must decide if prosecutors have presented enough evidence to require a trial. The preliminary hearing lasted 5 days, but was followed by extensive written evidence that the judge had to evaluate. Kirk's widow and parents are in the courtroom today. I'm Chris Caraggio, NBC News Radio.
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4: Florida gasoline prices are a bit higher. Statewide average is $3.94 today, up 7 cents from yesterday. And Florida's attorney general brought to tears in announcing the physical and sexual abuse of four children and the arrest of their abusers.
5: The Lord says, let the little children come to me, for the kingdom of God belongs to them.
6: AG James Uthmeyer says the rescued children were kept locked up in a semi-truck cab for 6 years. Osceola County Sheriff Christopher Blackman says the offenders exploited the children as they traveled up and down the state.
7: I hope and pray to God everybody involved in this, the pimps that were in there using the kids, selling the kids, and the Johns that were taking advantage of these children, I hope to God we find every one of them.
6: He says the children suffered permanent disfigurement and severe infirmities, and the state is seeking the death penalty against these two offenders. I'm Karen Curtis.
4: Governor DeSantis has declared September Florida Preparedness Month, urging everyone to secure disaster kits and review evacuation plans during the peak of hurricane season. State officials remind families vital survival supplies like batteries and portable generators are now permanently tax-free year-round. Peak of hurricane season is September 10th. Flock cameras will start disappearing from Florida's highways. Former Miami Police Chief Art Acevedo says he doesn't think the Department of Transportation should remove the AI license plate reading technology.
8: I'm hoping it's temporary. I'm hoping the cooler heads prevail and that we take the time to develop good laws that will protect the data.
4: He says the cameras help solve crimes like finding stolen cars and missing people, but opponents say the information is not being kept private. A North Carolina teenager critically ill after contracting a rare brain-eating amoeba. Now, while this specific infection occurred out of state, health officials note Florida and Texas historically lead the nation in cases due to the abundance of warm freshwater lakes. Department of Health warns infections happen when water containing the amoeba goes up the nose. With Florida's News, I'm Al Lewis.
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15: Showers and thunderstorms likely today. Some of the storms could produce heavy rainfall, mostly cloudy with a high near 90. Heat index will drop to 103 today. Light northeast winds, 6 to 11 miles per hour. Winds could gust as high as 17 miles per hour. Chance of precipitation is 60%. New rainfall amounts should be between a tenth and a quarter of an inch, unless you're in the thunderstorms areas, and that could be higher. And that's your weather for the Bass Capital area.

0: Hi, this is Sheila McCoy from the Palatka Christian Service Center, also known as the Heart of Putnam, reminding you that we are offering a hand up and not a handout, and you are listening to The Mix, WPLK.
1: 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You never got out of your vehicle. 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Owner Kevin Bass says he's all about personal service where an attendant hand pumps your gasoline. 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

0: Don't miss out on this weekend's events at the Putnam County Fairgrounds off of Highway 17 South in East Palatka. 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
1: Showers and thunderstorms likely today. Some of the storms could produce heavy rainfall, mostly cloudy with a high near 90. Heat index will drop to 103 today. Light northeast winds, 6 to 11 miles per hour. Winds could gust as high as 17 miles per hour. Chance of precipitation is 60%. New rainfall amounts should be between a tenth and a quarter of an inch, unless you're in the thunderstorms areas, and that could be higher. And that's your weather for the Bass Capital area.
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2: Florida Department of Transportation has pulled the plug on the use of license plate reader technology, or what's better known as FLOC cameras, on Florida roadways. Putnam County Sheriff H.D. Gator DeLoach was among the first to back the change. On Monday, he directed the cameras to be disconnected immediately and removed within 30 days. In all, the sheriff's office has 18 cameras on major roadways in Putnam County. FDOT has revoked agencies' permits and licenses for state road use. He cited public outcry, an exponential increase in flock cameras, and quote, concerning reports of misuse, data privacy concerns, and surveillance schemes. As the DOT directive went into effect, DeLoach said over the past few weeks, quote, legitimate questions have continued to emerge regarding privacy, data sharing, governmental oversight, and the future regulation of this technology. I believe the responsible course is to discontinue our program and cancel our contract at this time. It was a decision echoed by law enforcement agencies throughout Northeast Florida. The automated license plate recognition system has become both a statewide and national discussion. Putnam first began using the cameras in 2022 and noted they had successfully located Alzheimer's patients and people with early stages of dementia who became disoriented while on the roadway. He said they'd also helped his agency track and arrest murder suspects, and earlier this year helped the sheriff's office and FBI locate a teenage victim of human trafficking from another state. DeLoach said he remained confident that, quote, our deputies use this technology lawfully, responsibly, and in accordance with some of the strongest safeguards we could put in place. This decision is not an indictment of their work, nor does it mean the technology has no legitimate law enforcement value. It simply means that when the rules, public expectations, and regulatory environment surrounding a technology are changing this rapidly,

0: we should be willing to reevaluate whether continuing to use it is in the best interest of our community. A push is underway to build a public park for skateboarding in Putnam County. One meeting was scheduled for Monday. There's another tonight at 6:30 p.m. at the Interlochen Skate Park at Mary Wisham Park on Swan Street in Interlochen. With the help of the Putnam County Sheriff's Office and area residents, a bull escape artist found his way home. On Monday morning, he was spotted heading down State Road 100 near Tram Road in San Mateo. Officers steered him away from traffic. Then they sent out a request, quote, "If this is your bull, we need to get him moved back to greener pastures." Construction in the area of the Palatka Municipal Golf Course and Campbell Street is rerouting traffic this evening. A boiled water notice went into effect yesterday for the area as city crews worked on a sewer line. In Bunnell today, a proposed 610-acre landfill off State Road 100 goes before the city's planning board. The landfill, which was about the size of 500 football fields, is between County Roads 45 and 55. It's in the area of Daytona North or the Mondex. The landfill applicant is Coco Miro LLC, and they're seeking a special exception to build a facility on land currently zoned for agriculture and silviculture. This would be the final regulatory stop for the proposal. It doesn't have to go to the city commission. Florida School of the Arts has rescheduled an event featuring paintings from the late Professor Gene Robards, who taught at the State Art School for a number of years. New date is September the 17th at 5 p.m. and is entitled Wilderness Landscape Paintings. Flow Art, which is on the campus of St. John's River State College in Palatka, which has been under renovation, and this would be the first public event since it reopened. On Friday and Saturday in St. Augustine, the St. Augustine Art Association and the St. John's Cultural Council are sponsoring their Labor Day weekend plein air paint out. Registration to paint in the two-day event is free and gives artists an opportunity to catch the final days of summer in St. Augustine. This is Marcia Lane, your roving reporter.
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1: NBC News Radio, I'm Chris Caraccio. The jury in the Lindsey Clancy triple murder trial is being asked to keep deliberating. This comes after saying they were unable to reach a unanimous decision today. The judge made the request after the jury sent a note after resuming deliberations for just over an hour this morning. Clancy admits to strangling her three young children in 2023, but pleaded not guilty to three counts of first-degree murder by reason of insanity. Prosecutors allege the killings were premeditated. The defense says Clancy suffered a postpartum psychotic break. Closing arguments have started in a preliminary hearing for the man accused of killing conservative activist Charlie Kirk last September. Tyler Robinson is accused of fatally shooting Kirk at a Turning Point USA event at Utah Valley University. The judge must decide if prosecutors have presented enough evidence to require a trial. The preliminary hearing lasted 5 days, but was followed by extensive written evidence that the judge had to evaluate. I'm Chris Caraccio, NBC News Radio.
2: This is Florida News Now.
3: Four children rescued after someone tipped off authorities they were being exploited while traveling the state in the cab of a semi. Attorney General James Uthmeyer says the two boys and two girls aged 5 to 9 were locked in a rolling dungeon for 6 years.
4: Frequenting routes between Atlanta and Miami, crossing through many, if not most, Florida counties, all the while subjecting these four kids to the most extreme abuse we've ever seen.
3: Two suspects charged with sexual battery, lewd and lascivious molestation of a child under 12, and child neglect. Uthmeyer says his office will seek the death penalty. Meantime, a prosecutor previously removed from office by the governor called a news conference to announce he may be about to do it again. Orange Osceola State Attorney Monique Worrell says it was unjust when DeSantis did it the first time, and it would be if there's a second time.
5: I was never removed from office because I stopped doing my job, but because of politically motivated decisions that were not based in fact.
3: Worrell hinted her potential removal is somehow tied to the Hope, Florida grand jury investigation, which did not lead to criminal charges. The voters sent her back in 2024 after DeSantis ousted her. Business owners in Tampa's South Howard District are still skeptical about the city's $100 million flood relief project. Residents of nearby neighborhoods say it's sorely needed to fight flooding. Tampa City Council votes on four items related to the project Thursday. The vice mayor of Lauderhill out on bond after being arrested Monday on charges of battery and tampering with a witness. Richard Campbell's attorney claims the arrest involves the 70-year-old's ex-girlfriend and may be political. Campbell is running for re-election, his bond $7,500. A former candidate for governor thrown out of today's Miami-Dade County Commission meeting, James Fishback, arguing against buying more Israel bonds. With Florida's News, I'm Gordon Burke.
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9: Showers and thunderstorms likely today. Some of the storms could produce heavy rainfall, mostly cloudy with a high near 90. Heat index will drop to 103 today. Light northeast winds, 6 to 11 miles per hour. Winds could gust as high as 17 miles per hour. Chance of precipitation is 60%. New rainfall amounts should be between a tenth and a quarter of an inch, unless you're in the thunderstorms areas, and that could be higher. And that's your weather for the Bass Capital area.

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1: Florida Department of Transportation has pulled the plug on the use of license plate reader technology, or what's better known as flock cameras, on Florida roadways. Putnam County Sheriff H.D. Gator DeLoach was among the first to back the change. On Monday, he directed the cameras to be disconnected immediately and removed within 30 days. In all, the sheriff's office has 18 cameras on major roadways in Putnam County. FDOT has revoked agencies' permits and licenses for state road use. He cited public outcry, an exponential increase in flock cameras, and quote, concerning reports of misuse, data privacy concerns, and surveillance schemes. As the DOT directive went into effect, DeLoach said over the past few weeks, quote, legitimate questions have continued to emerge regarding privacy, data sharing, governmental oversight, and the future regulation of this technology. I believe the responsible course is to discontinue our program and cancel our contract at this time. It was a decision echoed by law enforcement agencies throughout Northeast Florida. The automated license plate recognition system has become both a statewide and national discussion. Putnam first began using the cameras in 2022 and noted they had successfully located Alzheimer's patients and people with early stages of dementia who became disoriented while on the roadway. He said they'd also helped his agency track and arrest murder suspects, and earlier this year, helped the sheriff's office and FBI locate a teenage victim of human trafficking from another state. DeLoach said he remained confident that, quote, our deputies use this technology lawfully, responsibly, and in accordance with some of the strongest safeguards we could put in place. This decision is not an indictment of their work, nor does it mean the technology has no legitimate law enforcement value. It simply means that when the rules, public expectations, and regulatory environment surrounding a technology are changing this rapidly, we should be willing to reevaluate whether continuing to use it is in the best interest of our community. A push is underway to build a public park for skateboarding in Putnam County. One meeting was scheduled for Monday. There's another tonight at 6:30 p.m. at the Interlochen Skate Park at Mary Wisham Park on Swan Street in Interlochen. With the help of the Putnam County Sheriff's Office and area residents, a bull escape artist found his way home. On Monday morning, he was spotted heading down State Road 100 near Tram Road in San Mateo. Officers steered him away from traffic. Then they sent out a request, quote, if this is your bull, we need to get him moved back to greener pastures. Construction in the area of the Palatka Municipal Golf Course and Campbell Street is rerouting traffic this evening. A boiled water notice went into effect yesterday for the area as city crews worked on a sewer line. In Bunnell today, a proposed 610-acre landfill off State Road 100 goes before the city's planning board. The landfill, which was about the size of 500 football fields, is between County Roads 45 and 55. It's in the area of Daytona North, or the Mondex. The landfill applicant is Coco Miro LLC, and they're seeking a special exception to build a facility on land currently zoned for agriculture and silviculture. This would be the final regulatory stop for the proposal. It doesn't have to go to the city commission. Florida School of the Arts has rescheduled an event featuring paintings from the late Professor Gene Robards, who taught at the State Art School for a number of years. New date is September the 17th at 5 p.m. and is entitled Wilderness Landscape Paintings. Flow Art, which is on the campus of St. John's River State College in Palatka, which has been under renovation, and this would be the first public event since it reopened. On Friday and Saturday in St. Augustine, the St. Augustine Art Association and the St. John's Cultural Council are sponsoring their Labor Day weekend plein air paint out. Registration to paint in the two-day event is free and gives artists an opportunity to catch the final days of summer in St. Augustine. This is Marcia Lane, your roving reporter.
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0: Don't miss out on this weekend's events at the Putnam County Fairgrounds off of Highway 17 South in East Palatka. 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
1: Showers and thunderstorms likely today. Some of the storms could produce heavy rainfall, mostly cloudy with a high near 90. Heat index will drop to 103 today. Light northeast winds, 6 to 11 miles per hour. Winds could gust as high as 17 miles per hour. Chance of precipitation is 60%. New rainfall amounts should be between a tenth and a quarter of an inch, unless you're in the thunderstorms areas, and that could be higher. And that's your weather for the Bass Capital area.
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1: NBC News Radio, I'm Chris Caraccio. The jury has been sent home once again in the Lindsey Clancy murder trial in Massachusetts. Earlier today, jurors said they were unable to reach a unanimous decision, and the judge sent them back to deliberate more. Clancy admits to strangling her three young children in 2023, but pleaded not guilty to three counts of first-degree murder by reason of insanity. The defense says Clancy suffered a postpartum psychotic break. Tropical storm Edward has made landfall near Johnson Bayou, Louisiana, along the Gulf Coast. The storm is set to bring heavy rain to the region. Edward is expected to weaken as it moves inland tonight. At last check, the storm is packing winds of 50 miles per hour. A preliminary hearing for the man accused of killing conservative activist Charlie Kirk is winding down with closing arguments today. Tyler Robinson is accused of fatally shooting Kirk last September at a Turning Point USA event at Utah Valley University. The judge must decide if prosecutors have presented enough evidence to require a trial. I'm Chris Caraccio, NBC News Radio.
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3: Four children rescued after someone tipped off authorities they were being exploited while traveling the state in the cab of a semi. Attorney General James Uthmeyer says the two boys and two girls aged 5 to 9 were locked in a rolling dungeon for 6 years.
4: Frequenting routes between Atlanta and Miami, crossing through many, if not most, Florida counties, all the while subjecting these four kids to the most extreme abuse we've ever seen.
3: Two suspects charged with sexual battery, lewd and lascivious molestation of a child under 12, and child neglect. Uthmeyer says his office will seek the death penalty. Meantime, a prosecutor previously removed from office by the governor called a news conference to announce he may be about to do it again. Orange Osceola State Attorney Monique Worrell says it was unjust when DeSantis did it the first time, and it would be if there's a second time.
5: I was never removed from office because I stopped doing my job, but because of politically motivated decisions that were not based in fact.
3: Worrell hinted her potential removal is somehow tied to the Hope, Florida grand jury investigation, which did not lead to criminal charges. The voters sent her back in 2024 after DeSantis ousted her. Business owners in Tampa's South Howard District are still skeptical about the city's $100 million flood relief project. Residents of nearby neighborhoods say it's sorely needed to fight flooding. Tampa City Council votes on four items related to the project Thursday. The vice mayor of Lauderhill out on bond after being arrested Monday on charges of battery and tampering with a witness. Richard Campbell's attorney claims the arrest involves the 70-year-old's ex-girlfriend and may be political. Campbell is running for re-election, his bond $7,500. A former candidate for governor thrown out of today's Miami-Dade County Commission meeting, James Fishback, arguing against buying more Israel bonds. With Florida's News, I'm Gordon Bird.
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8: Have you ever believed that God failed you, or maybe God's word just isn't true? Hey, this is Pastor Terry, and here's some grace for your journey. Without a doubt, you've gone through life like I have, and it's thrown you a lot of curveballs. 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And it's easy to then look at the Bible and say, if you're a good and loving God, why do you let this happen? You promised if I pray this, then you will do that. Let me encourage you with what Paul says in addressing those issues. But it is not as though the Word of God has ever failed, because it hasn't. Trust God's Word, even in the dark times. 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
1: Four artists, one-fifth of this countdown, came from the country music scene, but it was a huge movie hit by two Motown stars riding high on this chart. 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I am Mark Blumenthal, the host of the Top 20 Countdown every Saturday morning on this station. 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
1: Florida Department of Transportation has pulled the plug on the use of license plate reader technology, or what's better known as FLOC cameras, on Florida roadways. Putnam County Sheriff H.D. Gator DeLoach was among the first to back the change. On Monday, he directed the cameras to be disconnected immediately and removed within 30 days. In all, the sheriff's office has 18 cameras on major roadways in Putnam County. FDOT has revoked agencies' permits and licenses for state road use. He cited public outcry, an exponential increase in flock cameras, and quote, concerning reports of misuse, data privacy concerns, and surveillance schemes. As the DOT director went into effect, DeLoach said over the past few weeks, quote, legitimate questions have continued to emerge regarding privacy, data sharing, governmental oversight, and the future regulation of this technology. I believe the responsible course is to discontinue our program and cancel our contract at this time. It was a decision echoed by law enforcement agencies throughout Northeast Florida. The automated license plate recognition system has become both a statewide and national discussion. Putnam first began using the cameras in 2022 and noted they had successfully located Alzheimer's patients and people with early stages of dementia who became disoriented while on the roadway. He said they'd also helped his agency track and arrest murder suspects, and earlier this year helped the sheriff's office and FBI locate a teenage victim of human trafficking from another state. DeLoach said he remained confident that, quote, our deputies use this technology lawfully, responsibly, and in accordance with some of the strongest safeguards we could put in place. This decision is not an indictment of their work, nor does it mean the technology has no legitimate law enforcement value. It simply means that when the rules, public expectations, and regulatory environment surrounding a technology are changing this rapidly, we should be willing to reevaluate whether continuing to use it is in the best interest of our community. A push is underway to build a public park for skateboarding in Putnam County. One meeting was scheduled for Monday. There's another tonight at 6:30 p.m. at the Interlochen Skate Park at Mary Wisham Park on Swan Street in Interlochen. With the help of the Putnam County Sheriff's Office and area residents, a bull escape artist found his way home. On Monday morning, he was spotted heading down State Road 100 near Tram Road in San Mateo. Officers steered him away from traffic. Then they sent out a request, quote, if this is your bull, we need to get him moved back to greener pastures. Construction in the area of the Palatka Municipal Golf Course and Campbell Street is rerouting traffic this evening. A boiled water notice went into effect yesterday for the area as city crews worked on a sewer line. In Bunnell today, a proposed 610-acre landfill off State Road 100 goes before the city's planning board. The landfill, which was about the size of 500 football fields, is between County Roads 45 and 55. It's in the area of Daytona North or the Mondex. The landfill applicant is Coco Miro LLC, and they're seeking a special exception to build the facility on land currently zoned for agriculture

0: and silviculture. This would be the final regulatory stop for the proposal. It doesn't have to go to the city commission. Florida School of the Arts has rescheduled an event featuring paintings from the late Professor Gene Robards, who taught at the State Art School for a number of years. New date is September the 17th at 5 p.m. and is entitled Wilderness Landscape Paintings. Flow Art, which is on the campus of St. John's River State College in Palatka, which has been under renovation, and this would be the first public event since it reopened. On Friday and Saturday in St. Augustine, the St. Augustine Art Association and the St. John's Cultural Council are sponsoring their Labor Day weekend plein air paint out. Registration to paint in the two-day event is free and gives artists an opportunity to catch the final days of summer in St. Augustine. This is Marcia Lane, your roving reporter.
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0: Don't miss out on this weekend's events at the Putnam County Fairgrounds off of Highway 17 South in East Palatka. Remember, don't miss out on the fun at the fairgrounds this weekend.
1: Showers and thunderstorms likely today. Some of the storms could produce heavy rainfall, mostly cloudy with a high near 90. Heat index will drop to 103 today. Light northeast winds, 6 to 11 miles per hour. Winds could gust as high as 17 miles per hour. Chance of precipitation is 60%. New rainfall amounts should be between a tenth and a quarter of an inch, unless you're in the thunderstorms areas, and that could be higher. And that's your weather for the Bass Capital area.
0: The Putnam County Fairgrounds invites you to register for the annual Rumble on the River Cattle Jackpot Show. 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
1: 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We're at 902 State Road 19 South. 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
1: Showers and thunderstorms likely today. Some of the storms could produce heavy rainfall, mostly cloudy with a high near 90. Heat index will drop to 103 today. Light northeast winds, 6 to 11 miles per hour. Winds could gust as high as 17 miles per hour. Chance of precipitation is 60%. New rainfall amounts should be between a tenth and a quarter of an inch, unless you're in the thunderstorms areas, and that could be higher. And that's your weather for the Bass Capital area.

Fall in on that. Tighten it up now. Oh, yeah. Now tighten it up, Augie. Yeah, now everybody tighten it up now. Now look here.

0: the left, move to your right. Tighten it up now, everything will be out of sight. Come on and tighten it up now. 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
1: Florida Department of Transportation has pulled the plug on the use of license plate reader technology, or what's better known as flock cameras, on Florida roadways. Putnam County Sheriff H.D. Gator DeLoach was among the first to back the change. On Monday, he directed the cameras to be disconnected immediately and removed within 30 days. In all, the sheriff's office has 18 cameras on major roadways in Putnam County. FDOT has revoked agencies' permits and licenses for state road use. He cited public outcry, an exponential increase in flock cameras, and quote, concerning reports of misuse, data privacy concerns, and surveillance schemes. As the DOT directive went into effect, DeLoach said over the past few weeks, quote, legitimate questions have continued to emerge regarding privacy, data sharing, governmental oversight, and the future regulation of this technology. I believe the responsible course is to discontinue our program and cancel our contract at this time. It was a decision echoed by law enforcement agencies throughout Northeast Florida. The automated license plate recognition system has become both a statewide and national discussion. Putnam first began using the cameras in 2022 and noted they had successfully located Alzheimer's patients and people with early stages of dementia who became disoriented while on the roadway. He said they'd also helped his agency track and arrest murder suspects, and earlier this year, helped the sheriff's office and FBI locate a teenage victim of human trafficking from another state. DeLoach said he remained confident that, quote, our deputies use this technology lawfully, responsibly, and in accordance with some of the strongest safeguards we could put in place. This decision is not an indictment of their work, nor does it mean the technology has no legitimate law enforcement value. It simply means that when the rules, public expectations, and regulatory environment surrounding a technology are changing this rapidly, we should be willing to reevaluate whether continuing to use it is in the best interest of our community. A push is underway to build a public park for skateboarding in Putnam County. One meeting was scheduled for Monday. There's another tonight at 6:30 p.m. at the Interlochen Skate Park at Mary Wisham Park on Swan Street in Interlochen. With the help of the Putnam County Sheriff's Office and area residents, a bull escape artist found his way home. On Monday morning, he was spotted heading down State Road 100 near Tram Road in San Mateo. Officers steered him away from traffic. Then they sent out a request, quote, if this is your bull, we need to get him moved back to greener pastures. Construction in the area of the Palatka Municipal Golf Course and Campbell Street is rerouting traffic this evening. A boiled water notice went into effect yesterday for the area as city crews worked on a sewer line. In Bunnell today, a proposed 610-acre landfill off State Road 100 goes before the city's planning board. The landfill, which was about the size of 500 football fields, is between County Roads 45 and 55. It's in the area of Daytona North, or the Mondex. The landfill applicant is Coco Miro LLC, and they're seeking a special exception to build a facility on land currently zoned for agriculture and silviculture. This would be the final regulatory stop for the proposal. It doesn't have to go to the city commission. Florida School of the Arts has rescheduled an event featuring paintings from the late Professor Gene Robards, who taught at the State Art School for a number of years. New date is September the 17th at 5 p.m. and is entitled Wilderness Landscape Paintings. Flow Art, which is on the campus of St. John's River State College in Palatka, which has been under renovation, and this would be the first public event since it reopened. On Friday and Saturday in St. Augustine, the St. Augustine Art Association and the St. John's Cultural Council are sponsoring their Labor Day weekend plein air paint out. Registration to paint in the two-day event is free and gives artists an opportunity to catch the final days of summer in St. Augustine. This is Marcia Lane, your roving reporter.
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0: Don't miss out on this weekend's events at the Putnam County Fairgrounds off of Highway 17 South in East Palatka. 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
1: Showers and thunderstorms likely today. Some of the storms could produce heavy rainfall, mostly cloudy with a high near 90. Heat index will drop to 103 today. Light northeast winds, 6 to 11 miles per hour. Winds could gust as high as 17 miles per hour. Chance of precipitation is 60%. New rainfall amounts should be between a tenth and a quarter of an inch, unless you're in the thunderstorms areas, and that could be higher. And that's your weather for the Bass Capital area.
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1: Showers and thunderstorms likely today. Some of the storms could produce heavy rainfall, mostly cloudy with a high near 90. Heat index will drop to 103 today. Light northeast winds, 6 to 11 miles per hour. Winds could gust as high as 17 miles per hour. Chance of precipitation is 60%. New rainfall amounts should be between a tenth and a quarter of an inch, unless you're in the thunderstorms areas, and that could be higher. And that's your weather for the Bass Capital area.